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21: The top stories this hour. Iran has fired multiple waves of missiles towards northern Israel in a major escalation of tensions between the two countries. The Islamic Revolutionary Guard Corps says the attacks mark the start of what it calls a week of continuous strikes after Israel carried out raids on Hezbollah targets in southern Beirut. Most of the missiles appear to have been intercepted. Israel's military says Iran has made a grave mistake and has warned it's ready to strike back. Our reporter Adam Parsons is in Jerusalem.
22: Iran has now said that if there is any Israeli response, it will almost mechanically itself launch another wave. It says it has a list of Israeli targets that it is ready to go for.
21: A strong earthquake has just struck the southern Philippines. Several countries in the region, including the Philippines, Indonesia and Japan, have issued tsunami warnings. A Sikh community leader says members of his faith have been attacked every day since Vikram Digwa was sentenced for the murder of Henry Novak in Southampton. He says incidents have been reported across the country since police body cam footage showed the dying teenager being wrongly accused of racism. European leaders have been discussing how to bring the war in Ukraine to an end. Sir Keir Starmer hosted talks in London last night alongside Vladimir Zelensky and other allies. In sport, England's cricketers won the first test against New Zealand by 115 runs on day four at Lord's. Captain Ben Stokes says his side adapted well to the tricky playing surface.
0: You're never sure what you're going to get presented with in terms of conditions or whatever it may be, and I thought the way that we identified the conditions that was in front of us this week and identify the way that we thought we needed to go about it. We did that very quickly, and I think that's a huge contribution as to why we've came out with the win this week.
21: Formula One Championship leader Kimi Antonelli took victory at an eventful Monaco Grand Prix, and Alexander Zverev is the French Open tennis champion after being a runner-up in three previous Grand Slam finals. From Sky News, I'm Daisy Steele.
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23: Good morning. Let's see if I can remember how to do this. It's only been 10 days. Get a grip, guest. Ah, yes, here's the button.

Dire Straits, Espresso Love. Pretty sure I saw Mr. Mark Knopfler on our campsite in Cornwall last week. My wife said to me, why would Mark Knopfler be staying on a campsite? Yeah, he's a rock star. And I said, you know what? It's not exactly nuts in May camping anymore. Do you know what I mean? It ain't a cheap game. It's not. I was looking at a lot of the mohos on our site with rather envious eyes. And anyway, rock stars do camp. I'll have you know, Gary Newman is into camping. Well, he used to be. He told me once. And he said, don't tell anyone. Don't tell anyone. How many people know I'm into camping? Like, it affects his rock star cred. Anyway, good morning. Loz Guest here. Yes, fresh from my holidays in Cornwall. Very nice time was had by all. And thank you to Mr. Ant Arthur for covering my show last week. I'm sure he was superb, and I bet you're missing him already, aren't you? Anyhow, I'm here until 6 a.m. Loads of great music to come. I've got some Zeppelin, Aerosmith, Chili Peppers, Pink Floyd, and much more. Up next, though, this is Alter Bridge.

0: Pink Floyd, Shine On You Crazy Diamond. Part 6 and 7, mind. Not sure what we did with parts 1 to 5. Mislaid somewhere, presumably. Standard for Planet Rock. Listen up, particularly while sons and daughters, this next segment might be of use.
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Zeppelin trampled underfoot here on Planet Rock. Hello to Neil, regular listener, Dawn Dweller, who's got in touch just to say, bit unlucky with the weather, weren't you, last week, Loz? Do you know what, Neil? I hadn't noticed. I didn't notice the sideways torrential rain, the gale force winds. No, I didn't notice any of that as I was sitting in my camper van, taking shelter, crying into my lukewarm soup, and my wife was shouting at me, I told you we should have come here last week. It was a heat wave last week, but no, we had to come this way. Do you know what? I didn't notice any of that, Neil. But thanks. Thanks for reminding me. Much appreciated, pal. On the way, I got some chili peppers, but up next, this is Beth Hart teaming up with Joe Bonamassa, their take on Nutbush City Limits. This is Planet Rock.

Chili Peppers, My Friends. I do really like that song. It's not sort of typical Chili Peppers fare, in my opinion. Maybe that's why I like it so much, because by and large I can sort of give or take them, but that one I am actually quite partial to. Good morning, Dawn Dwellers. Hello, Loz Guest here, back on Early Breakfast, just getting used to my surroundings once again after my week off. If you'd like to get in touch at any point, you know, over the course of now or next few days, whatever, send us a message. Send him a message. My email is, as always, Loz, L-O-Z, at planetrock.com. Loads of great music still to come between now and 6 a.m., though. Stuff like this. This is a brand new tune from Airborne. This is Alive After Death.

0: Fast approaching 5 a.m. Blimey, first hour done and dusted. That flew by. Well, you know what they say, time does fly when you have a slightly above average time, which is kind of the level I go for on this show. Stick around, though. I've got music from the likes of Van Halen, Ozzy Osbourne and Massive Wagons.
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15: The top stories this hour. Iran has launched waves of missiles towards Israel for the first time since the ceasefire was agreed in April. Tehran says the attack was in response to Israel's continued strikes in Lebanon. Israel has returned fire, claiming to have hit military targets in central Iran. Iran's Revolutionary Guard Corps has issued this statement, which was broadcast on state television.
16: Our acceptance of the ceasefire on April the 8th was conditional upon the cessation of hostilities on all fronts. However, as always, the United States and the Zionist regime failed to uphold their commitments. They continued their aggression and crimes in Lebanon and repeatedly violated the ceasefire.
15: At least one person has died after a powerful earthquake struck the southern Philippines, triggering tsunami warnings in Indonesia and Japan. The quake, which measured magnitude 7.8, has caused buildings to collapse. European leaders have been discussing how to bring the war in Ukraine to an end. Sir Keir Starmer hosted talks in London last night alongside Volodymyr Zelensky and other allies. A Sikh community leader says members of his faith have been attacked every day since Vikram Digwal was sentenced for the murder of Henry Novak in Southampton. He says incidents have been reported across the country since police body cam footage showed the dying teenager being wrongly accused of racism. This man attended a Sikh march in London yesterday where concerns were raised about the backlash.
9: Some people have not come down this week with us due to like feeling unsafe. Obviously on the way here there was someone shouting, put away the knife on the way here. So it's definitely that feeling within the Sikh community that, that feeling of unsafety, that targeting.
15: In sport, England's cricketers made a positive start to their rebuild after a disappointing Ashes with a 115-run win against New Zealand on day four of the first test at Lord's. Italian Kimi Antonelli has won the Monaco Grand Prix and Alexander Zverev is the French Open tennis champion after being a runner-up in three previous Grand Slam finals. From Sky News, I'm Daisy Steele.

Ozzy Osbourne, I Just Want You. From the Osmosis record from back in 95. Love that album. I think probably my favourite Aussie album. I used to have it on mini disc. Do you remember mini discs? They were a great format. Literally a mini CD, but you could re-record over it. It was amazing. I mean, if it hadn't been for MP3s or WAVs or whatever, I think that really would have caught on. But I had a mini disc player in my car. Yeah, in one of my first cars, in around about 97, I had a P-Reg Golf. And my stereo system, I think, was worth more than the car, but I had a mini disc player in there. I used to listen to Ozzy Osmosis all the time. Dead loud as well, which is probably where the start of my tinnitus. Well, yeah, that would be where it began, probably. Anyway, good morning. Hello, Dawn Dwellers. It's me, Loz Guest. Do hope all is good with you. Here's one from Massive Wagons. This is called Everywhere We Go.

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Had a real good time here on Planet Rock. Monday the 8th of June with me, Loz Guest. I think weather-wise, we can probably expect a bit of rain today.

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Billy Idol with Blue Highway here on Planet Rock. It is early breakfast. Hello, Dawn Dwellers. What's happening? I hope you're very good indeed. And actually, at this point, I do need to plug the feature, this feature. Yeah, chilled out tune of choice, because I've come back off my holidays and I've lost all my post-it notes. Yeah, I had a bunch of post-it notes with all the names on and suggestions and, you know, oh, I'd like this chilled out tune of choice. My name's Dave, da-da-da-da, and all that kind of stuff. Anyway, there's been some kind of a tidy-up situation. I'm going to blame my wife. And needless to say, I don't have any of the information required. So please do get in touch if you'd like to select a chilled out tune of choice. It kind of does what it says on the tin. My email is loz@planetrock.com. I'll be overjoyed to hear from this. I'm overjoyed. You can hear it in my voice. But I'm going to choose today's. This is Eric Clapton with Layla Unplugged.

Skynyrd there with their ode to the Saturday Night Special. Which is not as good as it might sound, you know, on the face of it. You think it might be like an item on a menu or maybe a fancy cocktail. Oh, I'll get two of your Saturday Night Specials, please. No, you don't want those. No, it turns out it's a small revolver. Yes, indeed. So, yeah, I think I'll pass. You got any crisps? Much better. Up next here on Planet Rock, we've got this. Return to Dust. This track is Bored.

0: All right, that'll do for today. Thanks for tuning in. Much appreciated. I shall return, of course, back tomorrow morning to be continued from 4 a.m. Paul Anthony is on the way next. Enjoy the rest of your Monday here on Planet Rock.
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19: The top stories this hour. Tensions have flared in the Middle East as Israel launches retaliatory strikes on Iran after coming under fire from Iranian missiles. Iran's Revolutionary Guard has said their attacks were in response to Israel's continued targeting of Lebanon. The exchange of fire is the first since a fragile ceasefire came into effect in April. US correspondent David Blevins is in Washington.
20: We have also heard from the Pentagon, by the way. They say there has been no US military involvement in defending Israel against these Iranian strikes, but that it is, in their words, an active situation and they are continuing to monitor it.
19: The number of deaths linked to long waits in emergency departments across England has risen almost tenfold over the past decade. The Royal College of Emergency Medicine claims there are over 15,500 excess deaths in 2025, the equivalent of more than 300 people dying every week. President Dr. Ian Higginson says it's unacceptable.
21: If this was any other part of society, or indeed any other part of the health service, this would be a national scandal. And our patients deserve the attention that they are not getting. We're calling on the government to stop the quick fixes and to start coming up with long-term strategic solutions.
19: The NHS says it's bringing down waiting times outside A&D departments. At least one person's reported to have died after a powerful earthquake struck the southern Philippines. It's triggered tsunami warnings in Indonesia and Japan. Sir Keir Starmer's launching what he's calling a job centre in your pocket to get more people into work. New online AI tools are going to be trialled, which will provide 24/7 guidance on topics including career development and job applications. The Prime Minister's going to set out the plans in a speech in which he'll promise that no community will be left behind in the tech revolution. And Denmark's team doctor says Christian Eriksen's doing well after collapsing in a friendly against Ukraine. The former Tottenham midfielder previously suffered a cardiac arrest on the pitch at Euro 2020.
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19: A mix of sunny spells and scattered showers across the UK today. Highs at around 19 Celsius. That's the latest. I'm Becky Cahill.

Have you seen this person? Wanted, dead or alive. Bon Jovi, Jimi Hendrix Experience in a Purple Haze. Hello, good morning. This is Murray J. You're here for Paul. It's the Planet Rock Breakfast Show on Monday, the 8th of June, and it's very good to be here on this Monday morning playing your songs for you. I hope you're well and hope you had a great weekend. This is Greta Van Fleet now, and Play Your Games.

0: Ayo, let's go. It's Ramones and Blitzkrieg Bop and Greta Van Fleet was Play Your Games. This is Mary J being very optimistic on this Monday morning because it has on the weather forecast in front of me got pouring rain for here outside the shed, but it is, although it's a thin cloud, it is fairly thin cloud and it is still dry. So I'm keeping my fingers crossed. Hope it's good where you are on this Monday, the 8th of June on The Breakfast Show today. Just working on a one across clue for you to present to you just before 7 o'clock to get the brain matter moving. Planet Rock alphabet then. I'm going to reveal today's letter, the first letter of our weekly secret word at 7:30, plus of course at 8:10 your songs around that letter. Full English today is for Paul Smith, and for Paul Smith today, who's getting his full English on, it's a special day because it's a special birthday with a zero on the end of it. Planet Rock is at 9, and throughout the morning of course great rock and anything from you that you want to include as well. 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
0: On the M25 anti-clockwise in Essex, long delays. Three lanes are closed for emergency repairs after a fuel spill. It's between junction 27 with the M11 and junction 26 for Waltham Abbey. Congestion to halfway back to junction 28, Brook Street. Clockwise on the M25 in Surrey. Two lanes are closed, queuing traffic for 4 miles because of an accident involving a lorry just after junction 9 for Leatherhead. About 25 minutes getting past. Also clockwise in Kent. It's heavy at junction 5 with the M26 for Sevenoaks. About 10 minutes through that. That's just the sheer weight of traffic. And northbound on the M6 in Staffordshire, there's congestion with a lane closed because of an accident. It's on the M6 northbound between junction 16 Stoke-on-Trent Crewe and junction 17 for Sandbach Crewe.
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Roll the bones, rush, stretch, and stretch. And status quo on what you're proposing. Good morning, this is Planet Rock. It's just after 6:30. Murray on for Paul this week, and a bit of next as well. I am proposing something, actually. Do you love live music? You do love live music, don't you? And we do here at Planet Rock as well. Well, this summer, Everywhere at Once, powered by the National Lottery, is putting live music back where it all begins, in the grassroots venues that keep the UK's music scene alive. I know you're already liking the sound of this, aren't you? Well, from Friday the 26th through to Sunday the 28th of this month, more than 1,000 gigs are going to take place across 400 venues around the UK. 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Okay, this is Mammoth, and it's the same old song.

0: Jane says, from Jane's Addiction Mammoth, same old song, it's Planet Rock. So the rest of the day here, and I hope you can spend lots of it with us here at Planet Rock. Planet Rock is coming up at 9 o'clock. You can guess the year. It's a faraway year is the only clue you get today. Faraway years always seem to be a bit easier. Wires on at 10, including the jukebox between 1 and 2, and Darren this afternoon with the rock block that has been sent in by Natasha from Orpington. Now, I'm not allowed to see the reason for the rock block. The information is redacted, but I can see some of the songs. So it's a little bit of a challenge to me. You've got a bit of a game going on. And I can see Joan Jett, Bad Reputation. I can see George Thorogood, Bad to the Bone. So it could be a good bad theme, or could be a travelling theme, because we've got Yes and Roundabout in there, and Supertramp, Take the Long Way Home. Alternatively, it might just be a bunch of Natasha from Orpington's favourite songs. That's on the Rock Block between 6 and 7. Monday Night Rocks with Ian Danter. And then we've got Stateside with Loss at 11 o'clock. So there's lots of good stuff. I hope you can listen for some of it. Lots of it today here at Planet Rock. And if you want to get in touch as well, it'd be good to hear from you this morning. I know you're busy, but if you want to ping an email over to send something that's beautiful for me to see to brighten my shed of rock, or maybe there's something I need to know, it's murray@planetrock.com on the email, or you can text 64100 with your message and start it with my name, Murray.
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0: Played your Rolling Stones, 19th Nervous Breakdown, and Alice in Chains, Your Decision. It's your decision. What are you going to wear today? What's the weather doing? Look out the window. Around here, well, according to the forecast, it's supposed to be pouring with rain right now outside the shed, but and thunder as well, and lightning, but it's not. It's actually dry. It's a thin layer of cloud. It's 23 degrees inside the shed. And if you believe what they say about outside, it's 13 degrees going up to 16. 16 on June the 8th. Come on, summer. Anyway, there you go. It's coming up to 7 o'clock. This is Murray on for Paul this week after 7. Music from Skid Row and The Cult. Of course, yeah, Angie won £750,000 on Friday. So we'll be hearing from Angie and telling you how you can win the same this week. So yes, music from Skid Row and The Cult. New music from The Foo Fighters. And a one across the top of the hour clue. Would you just do one before 7 this week while I'm on for Paul? To get the brain moving, it's a two-word song title. I'm going to play it soon. And the clue is, this passion pump needs feeding. This passion pump needs feeding. Two-word song title from that. Stay there to hear if you're right.
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17: The top stories this hour. A fragile ceasefire in the Middle East is on the brink of collapse after tensions escalated overnight between Iran and Israel. Tehran launched missile strikes on Israel in retaliation for their continued hits on Lebanon, and Israel's fired back, despite Donald Trump reportedly telling Benjamin Netanyahu not to respond. Alex Gandler is a spokesperson for the Israeli embassy in the UK. He insists Washington understands Israel's position.
18: There are challenges regarding Iran and regarding Hezbollah, and I think it's something that needs to be very clear. We need to end this.
17: Newly released figures show hundreds of NHS patients in England have been harmed due to errors that should never have happened between 2025 and this year. They include operations on wrong body parts and surgical gloves being left behind after procedures. An NHS spokesperson said staff work exceptionally hard to keep patients safe, and that incidents like these are extremely rare. At least four people have died and 200 are injured after an earthquake struck the southern Philippines. The 7.8 magnitude quake has caused buildings to collapse and damaged infrastructure. It's triggered tsunami warnings in Indonesia and Japan. Here, Sir Keir Starmer's launching what he's calling a job centre in your pocket to get more people into work. New online AI tools are going to be trialled, which will provide 24/7 guidance on topics including career development and job applications. The Prime Minister's going to set out plans in a speech in which he'll promise that no community will be left behind in the tech revolution. Denmark's team doctor says Christian Eriksen's doing well after collapsing in a friendly against Ukraine. The former Tottenham and Manchester United midfielder previously suffered a cardiac arrest on the pitch in their opening game against Finland at Euro 2020. And US actor John Lithgow has made history by becoming the oldest man to win a Tony Award. The 80-year-old won Best Lead Actor for his role as Roald Dahl in Giants, which he also performed on London's West End.
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17: A mix of sunny spells and scattered showers across the UK today. Highs at around 19 Celsius. That's the latest. I'm Becky Cahill.
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0: Good morning. It's just after 7 o'clock. This is Murray on for Paul. I hope you're well. I hope you had a good weekend, and I hope this week is going to be fantastic with some big money into your bank account on Make Me a Winner. It's £750,000 again, just like it was for Angie on Friday. And it's not just Angie that's going to be really pleased with her win.
19: Oh my God, my grandson's going to be so happy because half of that money's for him.
20: Oh!
19: Because he's severely disabled. You are joking me, aren't you? God, I can't believe it.
0: Okay, that was Angie. Last Friday just gone. Next Friday, it could be you we're talking about with £750,000, £750,000 into your bank account Friday afternoon. 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The lines are open right now, even though it's just after 7 o'clock on a Monday morning. You'll get an answer. And you'll be charged your standard rate if you call this number, 03-434-180-109. That's 03-434-180-109. Over 18s only. The lines close at 5 on Friday. That's when we make the call, and we hand the money straight after the call as well. We hand it over and put it into your bank account so you can spend straight away. Another chance to win then on Friday, but you can enter right now. 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
14: 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As good for you as muesli. But way more interesting.

We are The Youth Gone Wild, and the song before that on Planet Rock was the one that I gave you a clue to just before 7 o'clock, with the one across the top of the hour clue to get the brain moving, which it does when it thinks. This passion pump needs feeding. I said, this passion pump needs feeding. Two-word song title. Did you work out I was going to play Bruce Springsteen and Hungry Heart? It's not for gain. It's just for the brain. I'll do another one tomorrow morning just before 7 o'clock because it's Murray on for Paul this week in a bit of next. It's 11 minutes past 7 now with The Cult.

0: Samantha Fish, Catch Her Live. And can you handle the heat? I can handle the heat we've got around here because it's not much of it, really. Well, it's 23 degrees inside the shed. It's only going to be 16 around here. What? 16 on the 8th of June? That's not good enough. Come on. Come on, summer. Get your trousers on. Anyway, this is Murray here for Paul on the Breakfast Show today. Coming up very soon, we'll have the first letter today of the secret word, which will be revealed, because all the letters will be by Friday. But it's the Planet Rock alphabet, and the first letter today will be revealed in about 10 minutes. And it's got to be a song title or artist with the letter that I give you soon. Full English today, we say happy birthday to Paul Smith, who's just driving his wife Marie to work, but he's going to hear a special full birthday English today because it's his 70th today. Happy birthday, Paul. Planet Rock years at 9. It's a far away year today. Can you stay on till after 9? I hope you can. Looking forward to your guesses on that and me tripping up and accidentally giving it away. I won't do that. So that's on between 9 and 10. And some great rock through the morning as well. I want to say hello to Jim. Jim's been emailing. Jim emailed in. It's good to have you on in the morning. Sadly, it's raining here as well. But it's actually not raining here. It's just very cloudy. Raining here outside the Laundry of Rock in Romsey. But we're buzzing here. And it doesn't matter what the weather does because we got Planet Rock on to brighten up our day. Thank you, Jim Grosset in Romsey. Where are you? What are you doing? I know it's not a request show, but if you do want to get in touch, if you've got a bit of time, I know it's busy this time of day, murray@planetrock.com or send a text over 64100, starting with my name. And yes, coming up in the next few minutes, I'll give you the first letter on the alphabet.
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0: M25 anti-clockwise in Surrey, severe delays with three lanes closed and emergency repairs going on because of a fuel spill between Junction 27 with the M11 and Junction 26 for Waltham Abbey. Clockwise on the M25 in Surrey, there are long delays there too with two lanes closed by an accident just after Junction 9 for Leatherhead, queues back to 8 Reigate. Northbound on the M6 in Staffs, slow because of an accident, it's now on the hard shoulder from 16 Stoke to 17 Sandbach. Also northbound on the M6 Greater Manchester, three lanes blocked, long delays, a serious accident between Junction 25 Bryn and Junction 26 the Oral interchange. At east on the M8, we've got long delays with a lane blocked by an accident between Junction 6 Newhouse and Junction 5 Fishotts.
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Time of Your Life, good riddance. Green Day and the excellent Cindy, incidentally, from the Faces before that. It's 7:28. It's Murray here. And here comes your first letter on the Planet Rock alphabet. It's the first letter to the secret word. You'll have five letters by Friday. Jumble them up and you should come up with a word. And the first letter today is E. So hang on to E, but also I'm going to play a song by an artist beginning with E, or I'm going to play a song where the title begins with E, and you're going to choose it. 64100 on the text, start with Murray, murray@planetrock.com on the email. The alphabet letter today is E.

0: New Foo Fighters, and of all people, it's Planet Rock, and it's Marion for Paul today. Today we have for you, well, coming up at 9 o'clock, the Planet Rock Years. I always like to play the songs and the clues on the Planet Rock Years. It's as it's not a usual thing for me, it's sometimes quite tricky, not accidentally giving away the year, but I'll do my best, and I'm looking forward to your messages on that between 9 and 10. Wires on, including the jukebox this afternoon between 1 and 2, where you pick the songs. Then it's Darren, including the rock block, where you pick the songs for a whole hour. Natasha from Orpington is picking the songs today. Got a little game going on with Darren here. The information I get about the rock block, the reason for the rock block is redacted out, so, but I can see some of the songs, and I have to try and work out myself whether it's a theme or whether it's just favourite songs. So we've got Joan Jett, Bad Reputation. George Thorogood, Bad to the Bone. I'm thinking, is it a bad, good rock block theme? Also, though, we've got Supertramp, Take the Long Way Home, and Roundabout, Yes. So it could be a travel thing on the rock block. But we'll find out after 6, because Natasha from Orpington will get all the songs played then, and Darren shall reveal. Then at 7 o'clock tonight, Monday Night Rocks with Ian Danter, and we end Monday with Stateside with Loz from 11. I hope you can be here for at least some of it. Coming up, we've got the full English.
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0: Well, Paul's away, so I'm looking after the Full English for the next few days. This is Murray J, it's Planet Rock. And the Full English this morning is a full birthday English because it's a very special birthday for Paul Smith, whose 70th it is today. So happy birthday, Paul. We're going to play your choices. What does Paul do on the morning of his 70th birthday? Well, he is right now driving his wife Marie to work, and it's either on the M11 or the A12, just sitting in traffic, but of course able to listen to his favourite songs on the Full English on Planet Rock.

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The Rocker Thin Lizzy. Before that, Keep Yourself Alive, Queen. It's the full Happy Birthday English this morning because it's a special birthday for Paul Smith. 70th birthday today. As we speak, Paul is driving his wife Marie to work and has given us a bit about why he likes the songs he's picked today. Queen. I had to order this album from a record shop in Ludgate Hill in London. I was a lowly print apprentice, age 17, and no one had heard of Queen, but I'd heard it after listening to Nicky Horn playing it on his show Your Mother Wouldn't Like It on Capital Radio. Had to wait a week for it to arrive, but it was worth it when it got here. Thank you, Paul. I know you're enjoying the songs. There's one more to go, and we'll talk a bit about why you like this one after we've played it. Led Zeppelin.

0: Led Zeppelin and the Rain Song, song number 3 for Paul Smith, whose birthday it is today. It's a full birthday, English, and a special birthday as well. It's his 70th today, and as we play Paul's selection, he's somewhere either on the M11 or the A12, sitting in traffic. With the traffic reports I'm seeing this morning, you most definitely will be sitting in traffic. And he's driving Marie, his wife, into work into Hackney. So happy birthday, Paul. Hello, Marie. Hope you have a good day at work as well. And just a final comment about the Led Zeppelin song. Had the pleasure of seeing them at Earl's Court in 1975. I love this story. Absolutely brilliant. 26 rows from the front. I found Zeppelin back in the early 1970s because I was given some of their early albums, as my friend didn't like them. His dad was a security guard at the pressing plant in Walthamstow and regularly retrieved albums from the cabs of drivers' lorries trying to sneak them out the gate. Oh, really? Did that kind of thing go on? Thank you, Paul, for the stories there around the songs as well. Hope you have a good day today, and hello to you, Marie, as well. And if you want to get a full English on, we'd love to hear from you this week and next, or half of next. It's me, so murray@planetrock.com. If you want to send over your choice of songs, maybe just a bunch of your favourites, or perhaps you've got a theme you want to get on to, so murray@planetrock.com for the full English. It's coming up to 8 o'clock. It's £750,000 again on Friday. I'll give you the details soon.
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19: The top story is this hour. Tensions have flared in the Middle East as Israel launches retaliatory strikes on Iran after coming under fire from Iranian missiles. Iran's Revolutionary Guard has said their attacks were in response to Israel's continued targeting of Lebanon. The exchange of fire is the first since a fragile ceasefire came into effect in April. US correspondent David Blevins is in Washington.
20: We have also heard from the Pentagon, by the way. They say there has been no US military involvement in defending Israel against these Iranian strikes, but that it is, in their words, an active situation and they are continuing to monitor it.
19: At least four people have been killed by a 7.8 magnitude earthquake in the Philippines. A tsunami alert has also been issued. Back here, newly released figures show hundreds of NHS patients in England have been harmed due to errors that should never have happened between 2025 and this year. They include operations on wrong body parts and surgical gloves being left behind after procedures. An NHS spokesperson says staff work exceptionally hard to keep patients safe and that incidents like these are extremely rare. Sir Keir Starmer is reportedly poised to, in the next 10 days, announce a ban on social media for under-16s. The Prime Minister is said to be preparing to unveil the plans to restrict online activity to protect young people from harmful content. It follows a nationwide consultation that closed last month. Political correspondent Alex Rogers says the details are still unclear.
21: The Times is saying that he wants to stop some high-risk platforms while allowing access to some that are maybe a bit safer. So we don't really know what that looks like. So it does feel the debate around that could prolong things as well.
19: And Denmark's team doctor says Christian Eriksen's doing well after collapsing in a friendly against Ukraine. The former Tottenham and Manchester United midfielder previously suffered a cardiac arrest on the pitch at Euro 2020.
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19: A mix of sunny spells and scattered showers across the UK today. Highs at around 19 Celsius. That's the latest. I'm Becky Cahill.
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0: Good morning. It's just after 8 o'clock. This is Murray on for Paul this week. I hope you're well. I hope you had a great weekend. And I hope this week is great for you as well. Because again, on Make Me a Winner, we're giving you the chance to win £750,000. Now, Angie was our latest winner. Just take a look out the window. It's highly likely that it's grey and that it's raining. So where would you rather be? Somewhere sunny? This was Angie on Friday.
22: I'm just literally at the swimming pool sunbathing. Oh my God.
0: It just sounds so good, doesn't it? So congratulations, Angie. You won £750,000 on Friday afternoon. And if you're getting really fed up with the weather because the summer's not starting as quick as you want it to, then maybe some of that money could go on to a nice, sunny summer holiday early. 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You can call us to have a go. We're already taking your calls at 3 minutes past eight in the morning. You'll be charged your standard rate 03-434-180-109. That's 03-434-180-109. Over 18s only. Lines close at 5 on Friday. We're going to hand over the lot straight into your bank account again. If you want to have a go, text ROCK to 64100. I want to hear Angie again.
22: I'm just literally at the swimming pool sunbathing. Oh my God.
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The Mob Rules, it's Black Sabbath, Sultans of Swing from Dire Straits. Good morning, it's almost 13 minutes past 8. It's Murray on for Paul this week, and letter one to the secret word, which will be revealed on Friday when you jumble up the letters. We'll find out what the word is. But on the Planet Rock alphabet today, you have an E, and your suggestions, please. Thank you very much for those songs beginning with E or artists beginning with E that I could play. Good morning, how about Evil Woman, Black Sabbath? That's David Knox, teacher of history in York. Hello, Murray. What about East River by Brecker Brothers for today's letter? That'll wake us up, says Declan Barry in Walsall. Hello to Kevin in Macclesfield. Hello to Dave Penty. He's got plenty. Could I have Grounds for Divorce by Elbow, please? I love this band and I've seen them loads of times. Good morning, Murray. For a song beginning with a letter E this morning, I'd like to hear Emergency by Motorhead. This is from Ren Meredith, the Much Markle Milkman. Have a great day, says Ren. Thank you, Ren. And to Dickie K, who is in Major's Green, which sounds idyllic. Major's Green. It's like when it sounds like the place that's on one of these dramas on a weekday afternoon with lots of lovely cottages covered with roses. Major's Green. There you go, Dickie K, who says, how about a bit of Evanescence?

0: Metal Guru, T-Rex, Evanescence, Bring Me to Life. I hope it did on this Monday morning, if Monday morning is a struggle. A song should have done the work. Okay, and of course that was the letter E. First letter on the secret word that will be revealed on Friday when you've got all five letters, jumble them up to make a word. And that will be on Friday, of course. So another letter tomorrow morning. And thank you for your offers of examples or ideas for songs that we could play beginning with E, or artists beginning with E. We'll do another letter tomorrow on the Planet Rock Alphabet just after 7:30. It's 8:21 now. It's Murray in for Paul. We've got a pre-sale, one of our pre-sales coming up tomorrow. I'll tell you all about that in the next 10 minutes.
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3: Travel.
4: M25 clockwise in Kent, blocked with long delays because of an accident from Junction 1B, Dartford to 2, the Darrenth interchange. Also anti-clockwise in Essex on the M25, severe delays because of a fuel spill they're clearing up from Junction 27, the M11 to 26, Waltham Abbey. West on the M27, slow because of an obstruction on the road between 7 Hedge End and 5 Southampton Airport. East on the M8, queuing because of an accident, it's on the hard shoulder now between 6 and Junction 5. South on the M6 Greater Manchester, two lanes closed by an accident between 27 Standish and 26, the Oral Interchange. And if you're going south on the M6, trying to get off and onto the M5 at Junction 8, if you're in a queue there, it's an hour and 5 minutes wait.
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This is Planet Rock. So the pre-sale we've got starting tomorrow is tomorrow at 9 a.m. It's a 24-hour pre-sale, and it is for Swedish power metal band Sabaton. 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Here are the Sabaton, the legendary tour part two. So these are April dates, Friday the 9th of April, Glasgow, OVO, Hydro, and Saturday the 10th of April next year, Birmingham BP Pulse Live. 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Want details? planetrock.com/tickets. It's 8:34, and this is Deep Purple. It's Arrogant Boy.

0: Life on Mars, David Bowie, Deep Purple, Arrogant Boy. And there's a bit on our Facebook page, if you do the Facebook thing, Planet Rock Radio, which was posted a few days ago. If you just scroll back through the timeline there, Deep Purple have unleashed their devilishly good new song, Diablo, featuring dual guitars from Simon McBride and country icon Keith Urban. Have a listen. So there's a link to that as well on our Facebook page at Planet Rock Radio. Okay, maybe have a look at that during your lunch break, when you could be also choosing a song to play on Wyatt's Jukebox. Wyatt is here after the Planet Rock Ears at 9, and he'll take you through the rest of the morning into the early afternoon and through to Darren at 2, who takes you home on that journey from lunchtime to home time. He's got a rock block on from Natasha from Orpington. Now, the reason for the rock block, redacted, it's a little game we play. I've got to try and work out if there's a connection between the songs and if it's a theme or not. And we've got Joan Jett, Bad Reputation. We've got George Thorogood, Bad to the Bone. Could be a link there, but also could be a traffic link, because we've got Yes and Roundabout and Supertramp and Take the Long Way Home. Natasha from Orpington has picked those songs and a load of others to fill a whole hour between 6 and 7 this evening. Monday Night Rocks with Ian Danter at 7, and Stateside with Loz tonight from 11. That's what we've got for you today. I hope you can share some of your day with us.
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0: lightning strikes. There's just strike around here this morning, but it was rather nice earlier on. It is now raining here outside the Shed of Rock, but it's 23 degrees inside. It's warm enough to have the door open, but then the rain rains in. Difficult to know what to do, really. Played your Tom Petty and the Heartbreakers as well. Learning to Fly. It's coming up to 9 o'clock. Murray on for Paul on The Breakfast Show this week and half of next week as well. So the Planet Rock year is coming up. The clue is it's a faraway year, which for me, and I think the feedback is quite often for you too, it's a little bit easier when it's further away. But if you want to have a guess, the clues are coming up with the movie clues, the TV clues, and of course the music, the songs. If you want to have a go, 64100 on the text. 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
9: The top stories this hour. A fragile ceasefire in the Middle East is on the brink of collapse after tensions escalated overnight between Iran and Israel. Tehran says it launched missile strikes on Israel in retaliation for their continued hits on Lebanon. Israel fired back despite US President Donald Trump reportedly telling his Israeli counterpart Benjamin Netanyahu not to respond. Alex Gandler is a spokesperson for the Israeli embassy in the UK and insists Washington understands Israel's position.
20: The relationship is good and will continue to be good. There are challenges regarding Iran and regarding Hezbollah, and I think it's something that needs to be very clear. We need to end this once and for all.
9: The government insists it will be taking action on children's access to social media ahead of an expected announcement from the Prime Minister in the next 10 days. It could include a blanket ban for under-16s, similar to the one in Australia, but Minister Baroness Jackie Smith says nothing's been agreed yet.
21: This isn't a question of whether we will act on some of the concerns around social media use for young people. It's what we should most appropriately do. So we're looking at international evidence, we're looking at what we've heard from young people and parents themselves, but also what the expert evidence tells us.
9: A government consultation ended last month. At least four people are reported to have died after a powerful earthquake struck the southern Philippines, triggering tsunami warnings in Indonesia and Japan. The 7.8 magnitude quake has caused buildings to collapse and damaged infrastructure. Here, more than 400 so-called never events have happened in the NHS in England in the past 12 months. They include having the wrong body part operated on or items being left inside patients after surgery. An NHS spokesperson says incidents like these are extremely rare. And finally, Denmark midfielder Christian Eriksen's recovering in hospital this morning after collapsing in a friendly against Ukraine. He previously suffered a cardiac arrest on the pitch at Euro 2020.
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9: A mix of sunny spells and scattered showers across the UK today. Highs at around 19 Celsius. That's the latest. I'm Becky Cahill.
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0: Just before we get to our first music clue on the Planet Rock, here's a reminder that Make Me a Winner every Friday in June is £750,000. Our last winner was Angie. Nobody believes you when you win.
22: This has just made it for me. And my son, I don't think he's going to believe me. I'll see when I phone my grandson. And I'll see what happens and I'll go from there.
0: Well, they believe her now because the money's already in the account and I'm sure some of it's spent already. £750,000 could be in your account as well straight after the call on Friday afternoon, which will happen after 5 o'clock because that's when we close the lines. 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Okay, there's lots of other stuff on there as well. I was looking around the other day. 03-434-180-109. 03-434-180-109 is the standard rate call, and you'll get answered right now. We're ready to take your call. Over 18s only. Lines close at 5 on Friday. The money goes straight into your bank account after the call as well. 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
0: And good luck. Okay, your first music clue on the Planet Rock Ears coming now.
15: We're taking a trip back in time. You've just got to tell

0: Song one and song two on the Planet Rock Ears, your music clues. Could be a connection here, couldn't it? If there were connections on the Planet Rock Ears, and there aren't. UFO, ELO. Played you Too Hot to Handle and Sweet Talking One. So have you got the ear? Do you want to have a go? 64100 on the text. 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Murray at planetrock.com on the email. Hello to Ian Charles. First through with the right answer from UFO. It was the year I was 20, Murray. All the best. Okay, let's have a movie clue now. This is, for me personally, this is the first time I can remember seeing a film where, or film or something that made me want to purchase a certain thing. That being the car in this film.
1: With your permission, Minister?
2: Yes, of course.
1: Thank you. Well, you see, we already know that satellites with infrared heat sensors can detect a nuclear missile in flight by its tail fire.
2: Well?
1: Someone can now locate a submerged nuclear submarine in exactly the same way, by its wake.

0: Song number four, Stranglers, No More Heroes, AC/DC, Whole Lotta Rosie. What year are we talking about? 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Carol, thank you, Carol. You were in there with the right answer, but you were just a tad behind Ian, so you weren't first this morning. Paul Beard, listening in Stevenage. The year I left school, made my way into the world of gainful employment. Hello to Dave Colton. Morning, dude. Great shoe this morning. I hope we get some ELO. This came in just as ELO was playing. And maybe some Meatloaf? Well, we'll have to see. You'll have to wait. From UFO, I got the year. I was just 5 years old. That's Dave in a wet Redford. 64100 on the text. Start with Murray. Murray at planetrock.com on the email if you want to have a go. So the movie clue, there was a car in it that I wanted to buy, and a TV show that was on at the time, there was a car in it that I wanted to buy.
1: Oh! Yeah! Oh. Hold it! Hold it!
2: That's dirty.
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2: 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We're outnumbered.
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23: At AJ Bell, we believe investing is for everyone. And when we say everyone, we mean your dad, Dan, Danielle, Dean, Dave, Dale, Dell's delivery driver Denise, Denise's dentist Dinesh, and Devon's strongest man, Donathan. Donathan? Donathan, that can't be right. Donathan? Well, whatever your name is. If you're a real person...

0: treat for Queen fans this morning. Second song from them today. Queen, Spread Your Wings, Fleetwood Mac, Go Your Own Way. It's Planet Rock and it's the Planet Rock Years. 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Hello and welcome, first timer. Fred, you are 12 months astray, but it's lovely to have you guessing. I want you to be here every day for the next week and a half and beyond as well. Hello to, who have we got here? This is Heather. Hello, Heather. What a mixed year, Murray. The Bond film was great fun for a 10-year-old, as was Star Wars at the time. Whole lot of Rosie there, because the album came out the same year, I think I know. But the single was released the year later. The year was mixed for me and my family. In June, we had a lovely family holiday on the shores of Loch Etive. Is that right? But in the November, sadly, I lost my mum. But I do know the year. Loving the show and looking forward to the next week and a bit with you on in the morning. And hello to Michael, who says, I remember my big brother buying the album out of the blue. So ELO's got it for me. We both sat in our parents' dining room listening to it on our radiogram. Ah, yes, the times when you wanted to listen to a piece of music, you pulled up a chair next to a piece of furniture to do it. Great memories from the year. Want to have a go? 64100 on the text. 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
1: I know we're in trouble. Look, we need two things. We need a way out of here. We need the money.
3: Well, here's my Cadillac. That'll leave me with an even dozen. Good luck, son.
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1: How about forgetting it?
5: 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What about double or nothing?

0: 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Hello to Peter Thompson. Everybody go to Edinburgh. Peter's just told me that it's sunny there. Greetings from a sunny Edinburgh. I was a young 21-year-old in this year. That's Peter, David Tyson. I got the year. And what a way to start the morning and start the Planet Rock Ears with UFO and AC/DC. That's Dave in Horsford near Norwich and Andy Clark in a wet Sheffield. Good morning, Murray. If I'm right, this is the year that my brother introduced me to punk rock. His favourite band at the time were the Stranglers. And as I remember, it was a big year for Our Queen. That's the monarch, not the band. I was 11 years old. That's Andy Clark in wet Sheffield. Okay, another TV clue coming here. And I think back in this year, a 17-year-old Jeremy Clarkson might have been watching the first episode of this. He may have even been thinking, I want to buy that car.
1: Now, if you happen to be a road user, let's face it, who isn't these days, then I do hope you're going to find something of special interest to you in this new series. Now, tonight we're going to be taking a look at the way the police can trap the speeding motorist. We'll be following the progress of our own car on an economy run around Britain. And I'll be putting some questions to the Minister of Transport, William Rogers.
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0: Diamonds and Rust, good way to end, from Judas Priest, Eagles, Hotel California. Before, and just a couple more mentions before we hand over to Wyatt. Hello, Murray, from a very wet M1. I say 82. My husband says 84. That's Mand and Tim. Who else we've got here? We've got Robert. Hello, Robert. Morning, Murray. Long time no speak. Hope you well. Stranglers, No More Heroes. Got it for me. The year my first son was born, and I was 23 this year. Bob Wright. And Dickie K's back on. Hello, Murray. I think I know the year. It was the year I left school and I got a job at the then British Leyland as an apprentice electrician. Hey, we've been talking about cars quite a lot this morning and cars we wanted to buy. Hey, there's one that you probably wouldn't want to. Dickie K, who was an electrician back in this year for British Leyland. Do I blame you for the problem with the headlights on my granddad's Morris Marina? It was 1977. We'll do another year tomorrow. I'll be back on The Breakfast Show from 6, and Wyatt's next.
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1: the top stories this hour. The fragile ceasefire in the Middle East looks to be on the verge of collapse this morning after Iran and Israel traded retaliatory missiles overnight. Tehran has warned they're going to unleash a full week of continuous attacks because of Israel's continued targeting of Lebanon. Naftali Bennett is the former Israeli Prime Minister.
17: We're an independent country. We were attacked last night by dozens of Iranian ballistic missiles. And any independent sovereign country has to defend itself.
1: Sir Keir Starmer's confirmed he wants to see a ban on young people sending and receiving sexually explicit images. The Prime Minister's called on tech companies operating in the UK to introduce device controls to prevent the images being sent. Speaking at London Tech Week, the PM warned firms the government will step in if they don't comply with his demand.
21: This is not an impossible challenge. These are some of the most innovative companies in the world, and I believe they can solve it. But if they choose not to, then we will act and we will change the law.
1: At least four people have been killed by a 7.8 magnitude earthquake in the Philippines. A tsunami alert has also been issued. Back here, more than 400 so-called never events have happened in the NHS in England in the past 12 months. They include having the wrong body part operated on and items being left inside patients after surgery. An NHS spokesperson says incidents like those are extremely rare. In sport, Denmark's team doctor says he's spoken with Christian Eriksen this morning and he is doing well. The country's match with Ukraine was abandoned yesterday after the 34-year-old collapsed in the second half. The former Premier League midfielder previously suffered a cardiac arrest during a Euros match in 2021. And actor John Lithgow's made history becoming the oldest man to win a Tony Award. The 80-year-old won Best Lead Actor for his role as Roald Dahl in Giant.
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1: A mix of sunny spells and scattered showers across the UK today. Highs at around 19 Celsius. That's the latest. I'm Becky Cahill.
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Free and The Stealer on Planet Rock. Good morning, I'm Wyatt. I've got a bit of a bad back this morning, and I know exactly why. The postman came first thing this morning with a parcel. Right, when did this become a thing? See, I'm an old school kind of chap. I remember and appreciate the days when the postman or a courier deliverer would come early, and you'd open the door and they'd go, got a parcel for you, and they'd be holding it and they would hand it to you. Maybe have to sign something, or maybe they take a quick picture and you say, thank you, bye-bye. When did this become a thing? And I'm seeing it more and more. And this is how I put, well, I haven't put my back out. I've tweaked it. I open the door and he goes, got a parcel for you. And I put my hands out to get it. And he puts it on the floor in front of me. And he goes, I've just got to take a picture. I thought, all right. And then he goes, thanks. And turns around and walks off. It's like, all right, well, I'll bend down and pick up this pretty heavy thing. That, oh, there goes my back. Thanks for that. Lovely. Why can't you just take a picture while I'm holding it? Or at least take a picture on the floor and then pick it back up for me? My back would appreciate it for sure.

0: Neil Young, and Like a Hurricane on Planet Rock. New one from Return to Dust before that. And Paul Glidden says, great to hear Bored this morning. What a band these are. Saw them supporting Mammoth and Miles Kennedy in Florida. Well worth a view when they hit Download this year. Download, which opens its gates in barely 2 days' time. Crikey. I say this about Download just the same as I say about Christmas every year. Come around quick again.
1: Do you remember throwing a full-on tantrum as a child? The toy aisle dramas. Biscuit negotiations. Well, now it's Dad's turn.
2: 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They're powered by iSort merch. It's not fair.
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And Shin Kicker on Planet Rock. So if you've got any quick gig reviews for me, you can let me have them right now if you like. 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If you're new to the concept, quite simply, if you've been to a gig over the weekend or maybe the last few days or the last week or so, in as few words as possible, you let me know who you saw, where you saw them, and what you thought of them, good, bad, or indifferent. And some people just say, saw so-and-so at on Saturday, and I thought they were excellent. And that's all you have to say. You can say a bit more, but just keep it brief. Wire at planetrock.com. While I play a new music from Eric Gromwell, this is Praying for a Miracle.

0: Guns N' Roses and Live and Let Die on Planet Rock. I was thinking about this randomly last night, more the original, the Wings one. I was thinking there aren't that many Bond theme songs that you'd get away with playing on Planet Rock. Wings, Live and Let Die, and obviously the Guns N' Roses cover, and the Chris Cornell one, You Know My Name. And a push, maybe the Jack White one, No Time to Die. But after that, I mean, we're not going to play Tom Jones or Sam Smith. But yeah, I think we need a bit more Planet Rock friendly Bond stuff in our lives going forward. That's what I'd suggest anyway. All right, on the way very soon, it's a song from this band from Northern Ireland.
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10: Travel.
0: Kent, the M25 clockwise. There are long delays and two lanes closed due to a multi-vehicle accident from Junction 1B for Dartford to Junction 2 for the A2. Traffic at the moment back to Junction 29 for Romford and back over the QE2 bridge the other side, and the A13 London bound is also heavy as well. Bedfordshire, the M1 southbound has long delays and two lanes closed due to an accident from Junction 12 to 11A, around 15 minutes of traffic there. And in Gloucestershire, the M5 northbound, there's slow traffic and a lane closed due to an accident from Junction 12 to 11A for Gloucester.
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0: Rats and You're in Love on Planet Rock. Couple of quick gig reviews before 11 then. Eamon Timothy says, went to see Fleetwood back last night at the Marine Hall Fleetwood. Excellent show, and I went back home indoors inside 20 minutes. No train fares, no overnight accommodation needed. Oh, I thought you meant you left after 25 minutes. I thought, oh, right, no, 25 minutes to get home. Got it in the end. And Colin says, me and my mate Mick went to see EMF at Chinnery's in Southend on Friday. What a great gig. They were unbelievable. And Sarah Ely says, saw Motley Crue at the Diamond in Sutton in Ashfield. Knots on Friday. Holy moly, 10 out of 10. More of your quick gig reviews on the way after the news at 11.
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17: The top stories this hour. The Prime Minister says he wants to see tech firms block children from sending and receiving nude images on their devices. He's told industry leaders to bring in the changes voluntarily or the law will be changed. Former safeguarding minister Jess Phillips quit her job over what she claimed was the slow progress on measures tackling violence against women and girls. She's welcomed the move.
18: Even if what we were announcing today was the actual legislation, that would still take nigh on a year. So asking the tech companies to do it and then legislating, it has the potential to make this happen quicker. I only wish that we had done this a year ago.
17: A fragile ceasefire in the Middle East is on the brink of collapse after tensions escalated overnight between Israel and Iran. Tehran launched missile strikes on Israel, saying it's in retaliation for their continued hits on Lebanon. Israel fired back despite US President Donald Trump reportedly telling his Israeli counterpart not to respond. Alex Gandler is a spokesperson for the Israeli embassy in the UK and insists Washington understands Israel's position.
19: The relationship is good and will continue to be good. There are challenges regarding Iran and regarding Hezbollah, and I think it's something that needs to be very clear. We need to end this once and for all.
17: A 19-year-old woman has died after gunshots were heard at a house in North London. The teenager was pronounced dead at the scene in Dalegrove in Finchley just after midnight this morning. A murder investigation is underway. Denmark's team doctor says he thinks Christian Eriksen will be discharged from hospital soon after collapsing during their friendly with Ukraine yesterday. It comes just 5 years after he suffered a cardiac arrest during a match at Euro 2020. And Thomas Tuchel's confirmed Declan Rice will be England's vice-captain for the World Cup. The Arsenal midfielder joined the Three Lions training camp in Florida over the weekend after he and his club teammates were given extra time off following their Champions League final defeat to PSG.
15: 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Weather.
17: A mix of sunny spells and scattered showers across the UK today. Highs at around 19 Celsius. That's the latest. I'm Becky Cahill.
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Brilliant. And Kaylee on Planet Rock. Good morning, I'm Wyatt. Some more of your quick gig reviews in the last few days. This one from John Humble on email says, great show as always. Went to see Madura at the Glasshouse Gateshead. All I will say is it was an experience, and I will leave it at that. Okay, well, that's pretty mysterious. Mike T says, saw the very fun Hacey Dixie at the Face Bar in Reading on Saturday night, but even better with the support, Sisters Doll, a totally new band to me, and they were great. A bit glam, a bit 80s, and all rock. Mike in Bracknell. And Paul Crandon in Cardiff says, saw Bobby Dazzle on Friday at the Patriot in Crumlin, South Wales. Awesome show and a great atmosphere. Great to see her back with a cool new song. If you've got a quick gig review for me, you can email it to me right now, Wyatt at planetrock.com. While I play a brand new music from Shinedown, this is 365.

0: Faith No More and Ashes to Ashes on Planet Rock. Rich and Beck say, hi Wyatt, saw the Virgin Marys do an acoustic set on Friday in Norwich and they were absolutely awesome. You can email a quick gig review to me, wyatt@planetrock.com, or you can drop me a text, but Wyatt at the start, then your message, then send that to 64100. You can use those contact details if you want to make a request on the Planet Rock jukebox, which will be your songs coming up between 1 and 2 this very Monday afternoon. Coming up in a couple of minutes, it is a song from a band who started playing stadiums earlier in the millennium and have been playing them pretty much for the last 25 odd years.
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Now, this may seem like a stupid question, but there's a reason I'm asking it. Do you love live music? Well, obviously, I do. And pretty much to a man, woman and a child, we do here at Planet Rock. Well, this summer, Everywhere at Once, powered by the National Lottery, is putting live music back where it all begins, in the grassroots venues that are keeping the UK's music scene alive. 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

0: Pink Floyd, and Wish You Were Here on Planet Rock. Simon has emailed and says, Livewire, the AC/DC tribute, saw them at the St. Albans Arena, and they were like the real thing. No, not the soul band. I'm glad you clarified, because I would have instantly thought that's who you're referring to. And Louise Mackay says, hello from a sunny at last Glasgow, and saw Highway to Hellfest a few days ago at the Waterloo Music Bar in Blackpool. Fabulous bands, fabulous music, and fabulous friends. Thank you for that, Lou, in Glasgow. More of your quick gig reviews on the way after I play you an anthem featuring Ronnie James Dio coming up in a couple of minutes.
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Hello, this is Murray J. In for Paul on The Breakfast Show again tomorrow morning. We'll have letter two to the secret word on the Planet Rock alphabet. We've got an E already. Martin Lee from Halifax gets his Under the Covers Full English played. A one across clue for you to make the brain move, the best rock to start your day, and I believe the weather will be better too. Join me when you wake up.

0: Whitesnake, a gambler on Planet Rock. Paul Cowan in Washington has emailed. He says, I was at the Metal to the Masses semi-final at Trillions Newcastle with a great mix of stuff, and the drummer of one of the bands that won, A New Nowhere, works at the same company as me. Nice one, Ben. Thank you for that, Paul. More of your quick hit reviews on the way after the news at 12, along with details of how you can get into this week's £750,000 Make Me a Winner draw. And then in the music news, this Canadian band are back. It's happened. It's been talked about. They have returned. Details on the way.
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11: The top stories this hour. The Prime Minister's confirmed he wants to see a ban on young people sending and receiving sexually explicit images. Sir Keir Starmer has called on tech companies operating in the UK to introduce device controls to prevent the images being sent. Speaking at London Tech Week, the PM warned firms the government will step in if they don't comply with the demand.
12: This is not an impossible challenge. These are some of the most innovative companies in the world, and I believe they can solve it. But if they choose not to, then we will act and we will change the law.
11: A 19-year-old woman's died after gunshots were heard at a house in North London. The victim was pronounced dead at the scene in Dale Grove in Finchley just after midnight this morning. A murder investigation is underway. Iran's Revolutionary Guard says it's begun a full week of continuous strikes after firing missiles towards Israel overnight. Tehran says it's in response to continued Israeli attacks on Lebanon. Despite Donald Trump reportedly warning Benjamin Netanyahu not to respond, Israel carried out airstrikes in Iran. It threatens a fragile ceasefire, which began in April. Former Israeli Prime Minister Naftali Bennett says they have a right to defend themselves.
13: We're an independent country. We were attacked last night by dozens of Iranian ballistic missiles. And any independent sovereign country has to defend itself.
11: More than 400 so-called never events have happened in the NHS in England in the past 12 months. They include having the wrong body part operated on or items being left inside patients after surgery. An NHS spokesperson says incidents like these are extremely rare. And Thomas Tuchel's confirmed Declan Rice will be England's vice-captain for the World Cup. The Arsenal midfielder joined up with the Three Lions training camp in Florida over the weekend after he and his club teammates were given extra time off following their Champions League final defeat to PSG.
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11: A mix of sunny spells and scattered showers across the UK today. Highs at around 19 Celsius. That's the latest. I'm Becky Cahill.
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15: Rush returned to the stage for their first show in 11 years last night at the Forum in Los Angeles. Geddy Lee and Alex Lifeson were joined by new members Annika Niles and Lauren Gold for the first of 88 shows, including a run of UK dates next year. No spoilers, but singer Amy Mann did join the band as guest vocalist on Time Stand Still, a song which she originally appeared on. You can see the full set list, videos and photos of Rush's spectacular 50-something concert at planetrock.com. Bruce Springsteen celebrated the opening of the new Bruce Springsteen Center for American Music at Monmouth University in New Jersey over the weekend. John Bon Jovi, Sheryl Crow and Little Steven were on hand to launch the new institution. And finally, Sex Pistols bassist Glenn Matlock says he's open to the idea of writing new material with vocalist Frank Carter. Matlock said he's kind of revitalized us, really, you know. I think he's the right man for the job. And that's music news on Planet Rock.
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0: Well, this Friday gone, we paid out £750,000, and we paid that to Andy, who was on holiday when the call came in. I mean, people are in all kinds of places when they get the call. And to be honest, you'll never forget where you got the call to let you know you've won life-changing money. And it could be you getting a life-changing call this Friday, because £750,000 will be won by someone. 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Lines close at 5 p.m. on Friday when Gemma Atkinson will make a call. You just need to answer your phone, and £750,000 is yours, and pay straight into your account after the winning phone call. It's a guaranteed winner, somebody who will be winning it all, and it could be you if you've got yourself into the draw by texting ROCK and sending that to 64100.

Bob Dylan. Obviously, when Bob Dylan says his own name in a song, which he doesn't do very often, he would say it extended like that. Dylan. Right, glad we cleared that one up. Good afternoon, I'm Wyatt. Your quick gig reviews from the weekend. Ray Ralph says, Quo Connection at Cider Mill, Chipping Camden, were originally John Coughlan's Quo. As authentic as you can possibly get for all the old heads down Quo stuff, made even better by Jeff Rich, ex-Quo drummer, being on the drum stool for the show, and John Coughlan, the special guest, a couple of songs in as well. Thank you for that. Mark Haplin says, Narina Palo, Royal Albert Hall, fantastic as usual, and well deserved for the chance to play such a grand venue in celebration of her 25-year career. I can't believe it was my first gig of the year. And Stephen Goodman says, Douglas says, went to see Faithless at Falkirk on Saturday. First heard Insomnia in 1996. Incredible to see them live again. Wow, I'm glad we've gone completely off-piste on that one.

0: Foo Fighters and Big Me on Planet Rock. New music from The Karma Effect and Raised on Rock and Roll before that. I was saying earlier about there weren't that many, after playing Live and Let Die by Guns N' Roses, there weren't that many original Bond songs that we get away with playing on Planet Rock. Obviously Wings, Live and Let Die, Chris Cornell, and I said it would push the Alicia Keys and Jack White one. I forgot the name of it. Another Time Tonight, that was it. And then Steve Goodman's email, and I forgot about these two. He says, Garbage did The World Is Not Enough. I think that would probably be Planet Rock friendly. And maybe it'll push Sheryl Crow's Tomorrow Never Dies. But agree, more Rock and Bond themes would be great. I think Metallica should do one, just to upset the establishment. I mean, they did Mission Impossible, so it's not a huge stretch to suggest that they could do a James Bond one somewhere down the line. Anyway, Father's Day's coming.
1: 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Well, now it's Dad's turn.
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Yeah, I don't think this will make a good Bond track. I'm saying earlier that Metallica could be ripe for one if they want to upset the establishment. I don't think they can destroy. Although, in sentiment, it's Bond-like, but musically, probably not so much. Some more of your quick gig reviews in the last few days. Looking at the emails, Paul Barrow in Staffordshire says, Saturday night, my wife and I went to the Crewe Lyceum to watch Radio Gaga's tribute to Queen. An excellent night's entertainment. Thank you for that. Jed Southgate from Notts says, went to Billy Bootleggers on Saturday. That's in North Nottingham? I was going to say Northampton. Is it Northampton? Oh, anyway, he didn't say where it is, but yeah. He saw Casper and the Swamp Dogs. And what a bluesy groove that was. Ben Logan says, went to see Rockumental at the Spectre in Cheltenham on Saturday. They were great, had the whole place rocking. And I saw Claimed Choice at Pontefract the other week, all the way from Lyon in France. Outstanding Fast and Furious, short-haired rock and roll music. Marvellous and highly recommended. Sarah in Leeds. Was that the old post office by any chance? I say, you're in Lyon in France, like Leeds, Sheffield. No, we'll play at Ponte Carlo instead.

0: Yardbirds, the Eric Clapton lineup version there with For Your Love on Planet Rock. This text comes from John in Birmingham. He says, I went to see Mostly Autumn at the Robin in Bilson on Sunday. Brilliant set from the York Rockers. Good mix of tracks, old and new. And this from Alan says, this is an email from Alan who says, I saw a band that I've never heard on the Fabulous Planet Rock, but they are most definitely a rock and roll band, Shawaddy Waddy, at Bedworth Civic Hall on Saturday. They were fantastic and only a 10-minute walk home. You've never heard them on Planet Rock? Crikey. I can't think why. Blimey.
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0: Kent, the M25 clockwise. There are long delays and two lanes closed due to a multi-vehicle accident from Junction 1B for Dartford to Junction 2 for the A2. Traffic at the moment back to Junction 29 for Romford and back over the QE2 bridge the other side, and the A13 London bound is also heavy as well. Bedfordshire, the M1 southbound has long delays and two lanes closed due to an accident from Junction 12 to 11A, around 15 minutes of traffic there. And in Gloucestershire, the M5 northbound, there's slow traffic and a lane closed due to an accident from Junction 12 to 11A for Gloucester.
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13: Travel.

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22: The top story is this hour. Keir Starmer's told tech companies to block children from being able to send or receive explicit images or face a ban. The government wants devices to have inbuilt controls as a safeguard. A consultation on how to regulate children's access to the internet ended last month. Conservative leader Kemi Badenoch wants an outright social media ban.
23: Banning certain features is not enough. Social media is for adults, not for children. These platforms are designed to be addictive, and social media companies should not be profiting off young people's anxiety, mental health, or depression.
22: The families bereaved by the Nottingham attacks are calling for a meeting with the government. A public inquiry has concluded its examination of the events leading up to the killings of Barnaby Webber, Grace O'Malley Kumar and Ian Coates. Evidence heard by the inquiry revealed their killer, Valdo Calicane, had repeated contact with police and mental health services before the attacks. He's currently subject to an indefinite hospital order, but the families are calling for Number 10 to help them get proper justice.
24: He should have received a life sentence. A life sentence of pain has instead been imposed on us.
25: This isn't about vengeance. It's about doing the right thing, righting this grievous wrong. The excuses stop here. and accountability starts today.
22: A 19-year-old woman's died after gunshots were heard at a house in North London. The victim was pronounced dead at the scene in Finchley just after midnight. A murder investigation's now underway. Denmark's team doctor says he's spoken with Christian Eriksen this morning and he's doing well. He's also said it's believed the 34-year-old will be discharged from hospital soon. Denmark's match with Ukraine was abandoned yesterday after Eriksen collapsed in the second half of the game. And Madonna's urging fans to put down their phones and enjoy live music. She's told a Q&A in New York the deep tribal experience of dancing together at concerts is being ruined by people who are filming the shows on their devices.
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22: A chance of some heavy rain at times, but sunshine and showers across Northern Ireland and Scotland this afternoon. That's the latest. I'm Alex Richardson.
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0: On Friday, we made Angie's dream come true when we transferred £750,000 into her bank account, and she said she'll be changing the life of her disabled grandson using the money on much-needed house adaptations.
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seeing and hearing this riff when they opened with this at Download in 2014, it was the first time I'd ever seen them. And for years, I was like, yeah, Status Quo. Yeah, they were so, so good. And it just, it grooved, it was heavy, it was loud. It really was befitting of Download Festival. Taylor Maudsley says, it's Taylor from the Guild Lounge venue in Preston. Would love to hear I Don't Want to Be Me by Typo Negative. Don't think I've ever heard this band on Planet Rock before. Well, you have now.

Blues Pills and Bad Choices on the Planet One Jukebox, your request between 1 and 2 every weekday afternoon. Phil W on email says, hope you and the cats are well. I'm currently sat at home recovering from a vasectomy, dosed up on various things, including paracetamol and the like. So I was hoping you could play one of the below to help with things. He's given me options from Queen, Meatloaf, and a track I don't think I've ever played before on Planet Rock. I know Joe Elliott has. I know Alice Cooper played it a few times back in the day. It's Great Balls of Fire.

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1: Jerry Lee Lewis and Great Balls of Fire, and I'd forgotten about Dennis Quaid playing him in the film Great Balls of Fire. That's a really good film and a really good performance. I'm sure he was Oscar nominated for that, or he definitely got a few awards back in the day. All right, more of your requests coming up before today's shortest show on the radio, just before Darren at 2.
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13: Because of National Lottery players, over £1 billion has been raised for music projects across the UK. 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

from the album of the same name from nearly 26 years ago, Stiff Upper Lip from AC/DC. Hello, Wyatt, says Josie Green. We put on a very successful charity event on Saturday, the 10th and final Tony Boardman Memorial and Fallen Brothers in Aid of Adnan's Man Club. More than £2,500 was raised, and a GoFundMe page remains open with us until the end of the week for further donations. I would like to give a special mention to my other half, John Thompson and David Williams, for money raised for various charities over the past 10 years. Not all heroes wear capes. Please could you play Massive Wagons, Please Stay Calm, and thank you to Baz Mills of the band for the video he made to advertise the event. Much appreciated.

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Love Hate and Blackout the Red Room on the Planet Rock Jukebox. Tom's emailed. He says, will you play something from the genius that is Rosalie Cunningham? New music, old principles, kicks ass, gorgeous, fantastic voice, brilliant songwriter, amazing band. You know it makes sense to play one of these. I'm not affiliated with the band in any way, although I wish I was, he says. All right, well, here is House of the Glass Red.

0: Rosalie Cunningham and House of the Glass Red on the Planet Rock Jukebox, where Darren and I will get together for today's shortest show on the radio. Before that, a couple of your requests, including a song which sounds like a James Bond theme tune song, which is not one.
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Hello, this is Murray J. In for Paul on The Breakfast Show again tomorrow morning. We'll have letter two to the secret word on the Planet Rock alphabet. We've got an E already. Martin Lee from Halifax gets his Under the Covers full English played. A one across clue for you to make the brain move. The best rock to start your day. And I believe the weather will be better too. Join me when you wake up.

Wild Hearts and Caffeine Bomb. It is Planet Rock. Final request for today comes from Mark Hitchin in East Yorkshire. He says, Song 25 by The Pretty Reckless has a massive Bond theme vibe to it. Any chance you could play it?

0: We are go for liftoff in T-minus 30.
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3: Skynet has taken over. We are now all slaves to the algorithm. And I say this because, obviously knowing that Rush was going to be going back out on the road, I said at the time, I'm going to actively avoid looking at set lists, seeing pictures, videos, any of that. I kind of wanted to shelter myself from it. But as it stands right here before I actually go on air on the day after Rush has taken the stage for the first time, I am as intimate with their set list, their videos, and everything that's gone into it as anyone who was not actually there.
4: I sense some disappointment there. I'm almost disappointed you'd call it algorithm, not algorithm. But anyway, I digress. Well, I mean, what did you think was going to happen? I mean, we've got it all over our website at planetrock.com. It's, you know, it's the biggest music story probably in the world today. Mm-hmm. So it's...
3: I was hopeful. You know, I'm an optimist and obviously a naive optimist, but
4: yeah.
3: I had hoped to avoid it to some degree. But being the resident Rush fan on Planet Rock, all things Rush flow to me anyway. People go, hey, Darren, did you see this? Blah.
4: It's weird because, you know, everyone knows I like Aerosmith and Motley Crue and Paul likes Thin Lizzy, but no one sort of, it's almost, I don't know what it is. It must be a real nerd thing. People don't come to me with anything Aerosmith or Motley Crue related, but you, Rush, Darren.
3: Rush fans are weird. We are a strange breed.
4: Yeah, I know that. Yeah, honestly, you are train enthusiasts, train spotters, no doubt. You probably go stamp collecting, bird watching, that kind of thing.
3: Like a bit of philately.
4: Absolutely, spell that.
3: Yeah.
4: All right, Darren's on the way. I'll talk to you in the morning from 10.
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3: The top story is this hour. The mum of Barnaby Webber, who was stabbed to death by Valdo Calacane in Nottingham in 2023, says every single agency failed to protect the public. Emma Webber says that after weeks of a public inquiry, the families of the three victims have learned multiple chances to stop the tragedy were missed.
4: Mental health services failed to treat and manage. Police repeatedly failed to act. Agencies didn't talk. Individuals chose to look the other way. Warnings were ignored. And the fear of stigma and bias was placed above safety and duty.
3: She's called for a meeting between the government and bereaved families to discuss what needs to change. Sir Keir Starmer's called for a return to the ceasefire in the Middle East. Iran says it strikes a part of a week-long operation in retaliation for Israel's continued attacks on Hezbollah in Lebanon. The Prime Minister says he's deeply concerned.
5: It is really important that all parties get back to a ceasefire. There are serious negotiations going on towards a lasting peace. It's really important that we give them every chance of success because this conflict is already having a huge impact across the world, including here in the United Kingdom.
3: Elsewhere, and the Prime Minister's warned tech companies, they have 3 months to bring in changes to smartphones that stop children seeing adult content. Sir Keir Starmer says manufacturers need to activate built-in features that stop under-16s taking, sharing or viewing explicit images. Former Safeguarding Minister Jess Phillips thinks it could happen instantly.
6: The technology already exists and I have seen it live in action. I want to see the operating systems leaders look very, very fast at how they can stop children taking naked images of themselves. I believe that Apple and Google could probably do this overnight.
3: And Denmark's team doctor says he's spoken with Christian Eriksen and he's doing well. He's also said it's believed the 34-year-old will be discharged from hospital soon. Denmark's match with Ukraine was abandoned yesterday after Eriksen collapsed in the second half.
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3: A chance of some heavy rain at times, but sunshine and showers across Northern Ireland and Scotland this afternoon. That's the latest. I'm Alex Richardson.
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7: Rush returned to the stage for their first show in 11 years last night at the Forum in Los Angeles. Geddy Lee and Alex Lifeson were joined by new members Annika Niles and Lauren Gold for the first of 88 shows, including a run of UK dates next year. No spoilers, but singer Amy Mann did join the band as guest vocalist on Time Stand Still, a song which she originally appeared on. You can see the full set list, videos and photos of Rush's spectacular 50-something concert at planetrock.com. Bruce Springsteen celebrated the opening of the new Bruce Springsteen Center for American Music at Monmouth University in New Jersey over the weekend. John Bon Jovi, Sheryl Crow and Little Steven were on hand to launch the new institution. And finally, Sex Pistols bassist Glenn Matlock says he's open to the idea of writing new material with vocalist Frank Carter. Matlock said he's kind of revitalized us, really, you know. I think he's the right man for the job. And that's music news on Planet Rock.
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My favorite gong hit of all time on that song, What Is and What Should Never Be. It's Led Zeppelin and Rush. 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I'm Darren Reddick, coming to you from the Growlery in deepest, darkest Surrey. With you till 7 o'clock this evening. Got some U2 up after the latest from Europe. This is One on One.

0: That's the anthem for the patron saint of lost things, Saint Anthony of Padua. That's actually real. I don't know if you two actually thought of that, but it's a real thing. Have you ever lost something that you know you've got nearby and you just can't find it? I was trying to find, I have a damp meter, you know, the thing with the two prongs you stick against a surface to see if it's wet. Can't find it. Had it not long ago. Cannot remember where I put it. I'm going to have to get Bono over here, or possibly St. Anthony. This is Planet Rock. Got something epic on the way from Boston.
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17: Welcome back to Costa Coffee's Iced Coffee Forecast, here to update you on the week ahead. 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Later this week, expect a refreshing iced coffee, made for picnics with picky bits and nowhere to be until 6. 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Costa iced coffee, made for summer.
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1: Those Damn Crows, Find a Way. And You're a Lie by Slash before that. And I can confirm the rumors are true. Planet Rock's Loudest Ever Summer has tickets to go and see Foreigner when they come over here on the 18th and 19th of June. Fun fact, Foreigner was on a farewell tour, but now they are not. I don't know quite how that

works. But they changed their mind when they realized that the guitarist they had in the band, Luis Maldonado, could sing. Once they discovered that, they went, hey, no need to say farewell. We'll just keep going. So it's not the farewell tour, but they don't come over here really all that often. And Planet Rock has tickets to go and see them when they arrive on the 18th and 19th of this month. So listen out for a pair of Foreigner songs back to back for your chance to win a pair of tickets. Once you hear them, you'll have till the end of that hour to get yourself in the draw by emailing your name and where you're from to win@planetrock.com. The tickets that are going to be up for grabs today are on Friday the 19th of June. So make sure that you can go. When you hear the tracks, don't email me. Make sure your diary's free, and everything will be fine.

0: Boston. Foreplay, long time here on Planet Rock. It's one of the few times we can even mention foreplay, which, as a definition, is anything that happens to be before the main event that warms up your partner. I would add that those are things like filling up their car with petrol, letting them choose what to watch on TV, or just simply putting the toilet seat down. Anything counts. Pearl Jam's coming up. You got it on Planet Rock.
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16: Welcome back to Costa Coffee's Iced Coffee Forecast, here to update you on the week ahead. Today, there'll be unexpected adventures moving in from the east, with high chances of bumping into friends and conversations that go on longer than planned. Later this week, expect a refreshing iced coffee, made for picnics with picky bits and nowhere to be until six. Because whatever the weather, with a Costa iced coffee made with heart in hand, the summer moments we love last. Costa iced coffee, made for summer.
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0: M18 southbound, South Yorkshire. There's a lane closed on the exit slip road at Junction 6. This is due to a broken down vehicle at Junction 6 for Thorn. M25 clockwise through Surrey. There's queuing traffic due to an earlier broken down vehicle just before Junction 10. That's the A3 Wisley interchange. And the M27 westbound through Hampshire. There's one lane closed due to a broken down vehicle between Junction 7, the A334 for Hedge End, and Junction 5, the A335 for Southampton Airport and Eastleigh.
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0: Sticks on Planet Rock. Happy Monday to you. I hope yours is going well. I know it's Monday. It's probably pretty far from your summer holidays, and well, it's Monday. I feel you all the way. That sounds filthy. This is Planet Rock, and in a couple of minutes' time, got something from the Black Crowes and the Who, as well as a song from a guy who's not just had a venue named after him, but had an institution named after him.
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7: the top stories this hour. It's reported Iran and Israel have both agreed to stop firing on each other after exchanging strikes overnight. Earlier, Donald Trump ordered them to stop and return to the ceasefire. The bereaved families of the victims of the Nottingham stabbing say there's been a miscarriage of justice and are calling for accountability and change. Paranoid schizophrenic Valdo Calicane, who's detained indefinitely in a high-security hospital, fatally stabbed Barnaby Weber, Grocer Malik Kumar and Ian Coates in 2023. An inquiry has been looking into Calicane's actions. Ian Sun Lee says they've been badly let down.
9: I hoped it would give me some form of closure and allow me to finally begin the grieving process properly. What we have endured in this inquiry, whilst leaving us with many more questions, has shown the catastrophic failings from all services and agencies involved. It has shown a lack of candor and blatant cover-ups.
7: The Prime Minister says he wants to see tech firms block children from sending and receiving explicit images on their devices. He's told industry leaders to bring in the changes voluntarily or the law will be changed. Former Safeguarding Minister Jess Phillips quit her job over what she claims was the slow progress on measures tackling violence against women and girls. She says she's welcoming the move.
17: Even if what we were announcing today was the actual legislation, that would still take nigh on a year. So asking the tech companies to do it and then legislating, it has the potential to make this happen quicker. I only wish that we had done this a year ago.
7: A 19-year-old woman has died after gunshots were heard at a house in North London. The victim was pronounced dead at the scene in Dale Grove in Finchley just after midnight. A murder investigation is continuing. There have been no arrests so far. And Madonna is urging fans to put down their mobile phones and enjoy live music. She's told a Q&A in New York that she thinks a deep tribal experience of dancing together at concerts is being ruined by people filming on their devices.
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7: A chance of some heavy rain at times, but sunshine and showers across Northern Ireland and Scotland this afternoon. That's the latest. I'm Alex Richardson.
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0: On Friday, Angie answered the call poolside on holiday and scored a life-changing £750,000 on Make Me a Winner. Will it be you this week? Where will you be? Angie was, at the pool.
18: I'm just literally at the swimming pool sunbathing. Oh my God.
0: OMG indeed. We now go again with another £750,000 to be won. 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

Black Crowes and their version of Otis Redding's Hard to Handle on Planet Rock, which for a lot of us, myself included, maybe you as well, that was the first time I ever heard that song. I'm sort of ashamed to say. There were other covers of that song, actually, and a couple of them are weird. Grateful Dead, not so weird. The weirdest one, though, is Mae West. Remember Mae West? Come on up and see me sometime. There's something like that. She did a version of that song in a film called Myra Breckinridge. I know, I didn't see it either, but there you go. Fun facts. Black Crowes on Planet Rock, The Who with Pinball Wizard. I'm Darren Reddick with you till 7 o'clock this evening. Got something from The Bruce on the way. After that, new one from Theory of a Dead Man. This is rather good. It's called Barricade.

0: Well, we know how he got there then.
1: In his pink Cadillac, Bruce Springsteen, who held a two-day concert series for the opening of the new Bruce Springsteen Center for American Music at Monmouth University in West Long Branch, New Jersey, over the weekend. The actual institution opens on June the 13th, if you were making travel plans. But the concert series is there to honor Robert Johnson, Woody Guthrie, Hank Williams, basically focusing on pioneering artists like that. And then the second performance actually focused on Elvis Presley, Bob Dylan, Dion, and Public Enemy. Okay, why not? Nobody's expecting Public Enemy at that concert, but there they were. And as you might have heard in the music news, some of the artists were there. Sheryl Crow was there, Jackson Browne, Nils Lofgren. You know, amazing stuff. Bruce Springsteen just can kind of not put a foot wrong if you're on the right side of him. Anyhow, keep listening out for that double shot of Foreigner tracks if you want to win tickets to go and see Foreigner when they come to the UK on the 18th and 19th. Today's pair of tracks is good for a pair of tickets on Friday the 19th. When you hear those back-to-back songs, you want to email your name, where you're from, to win@planetrock.com. So keep your ears peeled, and hopefully you'll be going to see Foreigner as part of Planet Rock's loudest ever summer.
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5: Travel.
8: M1 northbound Bedfordshire, there's queuing traffic due to an earlier broken down car just after Junction 11A. The A5 for Dunstable and Luton North. Congestion's back to Junction 11 for Dunstable South. M18 southbound, South Yorkshire. Lane closed on the exit slip road at Junction 6 due to a broken down vehicle. Junction 6 is for the A614 towards Thorne. And the M3 northbound through Hampshire, there's one lane closed due to an accident between Junction 6 for Basingstoke and Junction 5, the A287 towards Hook.
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Foreigner, Cold as Ice. Before that, Foreigner and Jukebox Hero. I mean, I don't want to give too much away. I'm hoping you're paying attention and you know that two Foreigner tracks back to back means that's the invitation to actually write in to win a pair of tickets to see Foreigner when they come to the UK on the 18th and 19th of June. In this instance, the tickets that are up for grabs are for Friday the 19th. If you want them, now's your chance to do it. Get busy. 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You have until the end of the hour. You have until 4 o'clock to actually get your entry in, and then we'll make the draw. Okay, so get busy on that. In the meantime, enjoy some Glenn Hughes goodness. This is heavy, and it is.

0: 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Email your name and where you're from to win@planetrock.com, and that's pretty much all you got to do. All right, so get busy on that. I will play you something kind of epic from REO Speedwagon. Epic in terms of it's kind of a long song.
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But hey, it works. REO Speedwagon, roll with the changes on Planet Rock.

0: Night Ranger, don't tell me you love me here on Planet Rock. Last chance for you to get in the running to win those Foreigner tickets. All you got to do is email your name and where you're from to win@planetrock.com. You got until 4 o'clock, so get busy on that. Music on the way from Jimi Hendrix, George Thorogood, a new one from Chris Barris Band. And we got another £750,000 up for grabs. I'll tell you how you can get your grubby little mitts on that.
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16: The top story is this hour. The Prime Minister's confirmed he wants to see a ban on young people sending and receiving sexually explicit images. Sir Keir Starmer's called on tech companies operating in the UK to bring in device controls to stop the images being sent. He says if they don't do it, the government will force them to.
17: This is not an impossible challenge. These are some of the most innovative companies in the world. And I believe they can solve it. But if they choose not to, then we will act and we will change the law.
16: The families of the victims of the Nottingham stabbing say they want justice to be served. Paranoid schizophrenic Valdo Calicane killed students Barnaby Webber and Grace O'Malley Kumar, along with school caretaker Ian Coates in 2023. He's been detained indefinitely at a psychiatric hospital after admitting manslaughter and attempted murder. But Grace's father, Dr. Sanjoy Kumar, thinks he should have been convicted of cold-blooded, calculated murder.
5: He would have and could have killed many others. He should have been found guilty of multiple homicides, and he should have received a life sentence. A life sentence of pain has instead been imposed on us.
16: It's reported Iran and Israel have both agreed to stop firing on each other. Donald Trump's ordered them to return to the ceasefire. Denmark's team doctor says he's spoken with Christian Eriksen today and that he's doing well after collapsing on the pitch during a friendly with Ukraine. Meanwhile, a cardiologist is urging people to use the collapse at a World Cup friendly as a warning to learn CPR. Neil Campbell says it's a reminder for everybody.
15: Someone has a cardiac arrest in front of you and you start doing CPR on them and you've had no training in CPR, the likelihood of that person surviving and doing well is much higher than if you just stand back and wait for a paramedic.
16: And the Super Mario Galaxy movie is the first film this year to pass the $1 billion mark at the global box office. Over 60 films have reached the milestone since records began, including Avatar, Barbie and Avengers Infinity War.
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13: Weather.
16: Mostly dry this evening across England and Wales. A chance of frequent showers for Northern Ireland and Scotland. That's the latest. I'm Alex Richardson.
13: Music News.
18: Rush returned to the stage for their first show in 11 years last night at the Forum in Los Angeles. Geddy Lee and Alex Lifeson were joined by new members Annika Niles and Lauren Gold for the first of 88 shows, including a run of UK dates next year. No spoilers, but singer Amy Mann did join the band as guest vocalist on Time Stand Still, a song which she originally appeared on. You can see the full set list, videos and photos of Rush's spectacular 50-something concert at planetrock.com. Bruce Springsteen celebrated the opening of the new Bruce Springsteen Center for American Music at Monmouth University in New Jersey over the weekend. John Bon Jovi, Sheryl Crow and Little Steven were on hand to launch the new institution. And finally, Sex Pistols bassist Glenn Matlock says he's open to the idea of writing new material with vocalist Frank Carter. Matlock said, "He's kind of revitalized us, really, you know. I think he's the right man for the job." And that's music news on Planet Rock.
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0: Well, on Friday, we made Angie's dream come true when we transferred £750,000 into her bank. She'll be changing the life of her disabled grandson using the cash on much-needed house adaptations.
19: I'm going to phone my son up immediately now and tell my son for my grandson, because it's going to cost over £400,000. These house adaptations, you've just made me the most happiest woman on this earth. Honestly, I'm crying.
0: It's just a feel-good story, that one. And this Friday, you could get your own feel-good story. 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

Jimi Hendrix and The Wind Cries Mary, and Mary cries when she has wind as well. Before that, George Thorogood, Bad to the Bone, here on Planet Rock. I'm Darren Reddick, coming to you from the Growlery in deepest, darkest Surrey, with you till 7 o'clock this evening. I'll let you know who has won the Foreigner tickets in a couple of minutes' time. Hold tight. We're working on it. Got some therapy in just a couple of minutes' time. Sometimes the jokes write themselves. First, though, new music from the Chris Barris Band. This is Riot of One.

0: Therapy, Going Nowhere on Planet Rock. New music before that from the Chris Barris Band, song called Riot of One. Still working on getting those Foreigner tickets to someone. Hold tight. We got the the geeks in white lab coats with clipboards working on it, and we'll have something back to you very shortly. In the meantime, stand by. I've got something epic from Yes lined up for you in just a couple of minutes.
1: Do you remember throwing a full-on tantrum as a child? 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
1: Travel.
0: M6 northbound Lancashire is partially blocked. There's slow traffic due to an obstruction on the road between Junction 28 for Leyland and Junction 29, the M65 for Lostock Hill. M25 clockwise in Surrey, queuing traffic due to an earlier broken down van at Junction 6, the A22 for Godston. And the M4 westbound through Berkshire, there's queuing traffic due to an earlier broken down lorry at Junction 5, that's the A4 London Road for Langley. Congestion's back to Junction 4B for the M25.
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0: A recent one from Buck Cherry. It's called Set It Free. Just to check, quick gut check here. You know that Buck Cherry is just a play on Chuck Berry's name, right? Good, good. I just wanted to make sure, you know, life moves fast and, you know, you might have missed that one. Buck Cherry. Play on the word Chuck Berry. Anyway, I was listening to Murray this morning, who's filling in for Paul all this week while Paul is off doing whatever Paul does. And at 9 o'clock during the Planet Rock years, he played such great songs and played some great clips. He played something from The Spy Who Loved Me, The Professionals, Smokey and the Bandit was in there. He had some Stranglers, Sweet Talking Woman, Whole Lotta Rosie, which all came from the same year. And I'm going to play you something from the same year that Murray was playing this morning. This, one of my favorite films. What year did The Goodbye Girl come out?
1: What is it?
2: Oh, am I disturbing you?
1: Yes.
2: I'm sorry.
1: Well, then don't disturb me.
2: You don't have to snap at me.
1: Oh, I was not snapping. I was sarcastic. Snapping is bug off, I'm busy. Get the difference?
2: What's wrong?
1: What's wrong? Nothing's wrong. What makes you think that something's wrong? Nothing's wrong. You open with Richard III in front of all the New York critics tomorrow night, wearing a chartreuse hump on your back. You play Richard with a crippled paralytic hand and pink polish on your nails. What's wrong? I'm trying to figure out how to save my goddamn career. That's what's wrong.

Fleetwood Mac, Goldust Woman on Planet Rock, which could very easily have been in Murray's show this morning, came from the same year as all the other songs he played at 9 o'clock, as was the clip from The Goodbye Girl. Richard Dreyfuss having a nervous breakdown. He's so good at that kind of thing. Neil Simon played that one. I do remember that one. I think it was on local cable a lot when I was growing up. But Goodbye Girl, same year. What year was it? Playing the Planet Rock years every morning at 9 a.m. 1977, if you can believe that. Yeah, I say that every time. Murray says that every time. Paul says that every time, because time just flies when you're having a good time in a roundabout sort of way.

0: Yes, and Roundabout here on Planet Rock, where we can all put our hands together and congratulate Will from Rotherham. He's going to see Foreigner, courtesy of Planet Rock and the Loudest Ever Summer. We're doing this all week long. There are more tickets to see Foreigner. What you want to be doing is listening for a pair of Foreigner songs back to back for your chance to win. When you hear them, you'll have until the end of that hour to get yourself in the draw by emailing your name and where you're from to win@planetrock.com. And tomorrow is another pair of tickets to see them in London on Friday the 19th. Keep listening out for that. And stand by. We've got music on the way from Curtis Stigers. Yes, really.
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0: This is Planet Rock. How would you like to win £750,000? 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I'll tell you how you can do that. How would you like to get your motor running and head out on the highway? 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
21: The top story is this hour. Keir Starmer has told tech companies to block children from being able to send or receive explicit images or face a ban. The government wants devices to have inbuilt controls. Conservative leader Kemi Badenoch wants an outright social media ban for under-16s.
0: Banning certain features is not enough. Social media is for adults, not for children. These platforms are designed to be addictive, and social media companies should not be profiting off young people's anxiety, mental health, or depression.
21: Iran has agreed to stop striking Israel, but has also warned the Middle East will become hell if Israel keeps on attacking Lebanon. Last night saw the April ceasefire tested to its limits after both sides fired missiles at each other. Donald Trump ordered the fighting to stop immediately. A spokesman for Iran's foreign ministry says the US must play its part.
2: The United States bears clear responsibility as a party to the April the 8th ceasefire understanding. Whatever happens in the region, direct responsibility of the United States is unequivocal, and the consequences of any escalation of tensions will also rest with the United States.
21: The families of the Nottingham stabbing victims say they believe they were let down by every single agency at the public inquiry into the killings. Valdo Calicane stabbed students Barnaby Webber, Grace O'Malley Kumar and school caretaker Ian Coates in 2023. Released Scottish wildcats have given birth to kittens for the third year in a row. Pictures from trail cameras show kittens being carried by their mum. Lou Hughes from the Saving Wildcats project says she's excited.
22: It is such a huge milestone to see kittens and just kind of confirm that the cats are doing what they should be doing out in the wild.
21: And Sir Idris Elba says the James Bond rumours were never legit. The 53-year-old actor says he was complimented by the conversations, but says it was only ever a rumour.
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21: Mostly dry this evening across England and Wales. A chance of frequent showers for Northern Ireland and Scotland. That's the latest. I'm Alex Richardson.
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23: So on Friday, Angie answered the call and scored a life-changing £750,000 on Make Me a Winner. Will it be you this week? Let's hope so. Angie was in an interesting place to take the call.
24: I'm just literally at the swimming pool sunbathing. Oh my God.
23: Yeah, for sure. I mean, being poolside last week, what was the weather like? I think she was on holiday, actually. Anyway, the money found its way into Angie's bank account. Could be you this week. We go again with £750,000 to be won every Friday in June. 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

John Mellencamp and his Little Pink Houses for you and me. Steppenwolf before that with Born to be Wild here on Planet Rock. I'm Darren Reddick with you till 7 o'clock this evening. In just under an hour's time, we have the Rock Block, an hour of music selected by a Planet Rock listener. It's looking very good. I'll tell you what you can expect from that in a little while. But in the meantime, if the spirit takes you, head on over to planetrock.com/rockblock. Fill out the form there. Send it in. We'll take a look and hopefully be playing your Rock Block in the not too distant future. We always need more, so why not? Doesn't cost anything. Take you about, I don't know, 5-10 minutes of your time, depending on how deep you want to go down that rabbit hole of what your favorite songs are. Trickier than it sounds, but not unpleasant. Anyway, have a think about it. Go and visit the website, and in a couple of minutes' time, I will play you a song by a guy who is renowned for setting his head on fire. Right after Return to Dust, this is new from them. This is Bored.

0: Well, there's a guy known for having a fire on his head while he's performing, Arthur Brown and fire. He's sort of sporadically popping in and out, doing some festivals and stuff like that throughout the year. I know that he's going to be playing in Inverness at the Tartan Heart Festival, Glasgow at the Slay Festival. I think it's the Slay Festival, might just be a venue called that. He's doing the Wokingham Festival on August 31st, at which Perfect Beasts are also playing. Uh-huh. But he's also going to be co-hosting Alice Cooper's book tour that he's doing in September. So that's a non-musical kind of thing, just hanging out with his old mate Alice, which is kind of cool. You can check out details of that on planetrock.com, which is the oracle for everything awesome. In the meantime, more immediately, we got a new one from Alter Bridge on the way, and DAD with the song about something I'd like to do, but I don't think I've actually ever done.
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0: M1 northbound, South Yorkshire. One lane's closed due to a vehicle having a tire change between Junction 38, the A637 for Woolley and Huddersfield, and Junction 39, the A636 for Wakefield and Durcar. And weirdly, the M1 southbound also has one lane closed due to a vehicle having a tire change at Junction 38, the A637, for Woolley and Huddersfield. The M25 clockwise in Kent has long delays due to an earlier accident at Junction 1B. That's the A282 for Dartford. Congestion's back to Junction 29 towards Romford.
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DAD, sleeping my day away. It's something I've always wanted to do. I've never done it, though. There's always something. There's, you know, life always is throwing something. You got responsibilities and stuff. Even when I was younger, it's like, so boring. I'm going to do that this weekend. Anyhow, in just a minute, I'm going to play you the new one from Alter Bridge. It's called Disregarded. They're headlining the very first Blackbird Festival that's happening on Saturday, the 27th of June. So a few weeks from now at Cardiff Castle. And they're bringing along Skindred. Good call. Florence Black, good call. Cardinal Black, excellent call. And Mammoth, Wolfgang Van Halen will be there as well. That's a great lineup. If you want to check out any further details, maybe get your tickets, hit the website, planetrock.com/tickets, and have a great time. I don't think I'm going to get to go to that one this year, which is kind of annoying because I'd really like to. Anyway, this is new from Alter Bridge. This is Disregarded.

Hello, this is Murray J. In for Paul on The Breakfast Show again tomorrow morning. We'll have letter two to the secret word on the Planet Rock alphabet. We've got an E already. Martin Lee from Halifax gets his Under the Covers full English played. A one across clue for you to make the brain move. The best rock to start your day. And I believe the weather will be better too. Join me when you wake up.

0: You got it on Planet Rock on a beautiful Monday afternoon. At least it is here in deepest, darkest Surrey. I hope it is where you are as well. Before we knock up against the rock block, which is happening in, I'm going to say, about 20 minutes' time, I got some Green Day for you and Beau Gree Gree.
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That's Yogi Bear's favorite Green Day song. Only because he's mistaken it for Picnic Baskets, Basket Case on Planet Rock. The Rock Block is coming up in a couple of minutes' time. Got some Beau Gris Gris on the other side of this.

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0: Bo Gregory to take us up towards 6 o'clock here on Planet Rock. Rock Block is happening in just a couple of minutes' time. Natasha Durham from Orpington has put together what looks like a very fine hour of music, which includes Thin Lizzy, Bryan Adams, Mountain, and Blue Oyster Cult, just to get things started. And we'll kick it off after the news.
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25: The top story is this hour. The Prime Minister's confirmed he wants to see a ban on young people sending and receiving explicit images. So Keir Starmer's called on tech companies operating in the UK to bring in device controls to stop the images being sent. He says if they don't, the government will force them to.
26: This is not an impossible challenge. These are some of the most innovative companies in the world, and I believe they can solve it. But if they choose not to, then we will act. and we will change the law.
25: Families bereaved by the Nottingham attack say they're still waiting for justice. Barnaby Webber, Grace O'Malley Kumar and Ian Coates were killed in 2023. Reporter Amelia Sammons has more.
0: This press conference follows 3 months of a public inquiry. It's heard triple killer Valdo Calicane was known to police and mental health services before the attacks. Holding photos of their loved ones, the family say the end of evidence hearings is only the beginning.
1: I want the answers to all of my questions.
2: The inquiry welcomes a huge piece of everything that we've been asking for. It's not everything.
3: Can't bring our loved ones back, but hopefully we can make sure that someone else doesn't have to suffer.
0: Father Calicane's currently serving an indefinite hospital order for admitting manslaughter by diminished responsibility and attempting to murder three others. The families have asked to meet government ministers within the next month to discuss what happens next.
25: Iran and Israel have agreed to a pause in fighting. Donald Trump called on the two sides to respect the ceasefire that began in April. Christian Eriksen says he's doing well in his home with his family after collapsing while playing for Denmark against Ukraine last night. The midfielder was taken to hospital after briefly losing consciousness. And almost 6,000 fake squishy dumpling toys have been seized in Glasgow. The squishies have become popular online. Trading standards say fake versions don't meet health and safety standards.
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25: Mostly dry this evening across England and Wales. A chance of frequent showers for Northern Ireland and Scotland. That's the latest. I'm Alex Richardson.
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12: Rush returned to the stage for their first show in 11 years last night at the Forum in Los Angeles. Geddy Lee and Alex Lifeson were joined by new members Annika Niles and Lauren Gold for the first of 88 shows, including a run of UK dates next year. No spoilers, but singer Amy Mann did join the band as guest vocalist on Time Stand Still, a song which she originally appeared on. You can see the full set list, videos and photos of Rush's spectacular 50-something concert at planetrock.com. Bruce Springsteen celebrated the opening of the new Bruce Springsteen Center for American Music at Monmouth University in New Jersey over the weekend. John Bon Jovi, Sheryl Crow and Little Steven were on hand to launch the new institution. And finally, Sex Pistols bassist Glenn Matlock says he's open to the idea of writing new material with vocalist Frank Carter. Matlock said he's kind of revitalized us, really, you know. I think he's the right man for the job. And that's music news on Planet Rock.
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13: Okay, first rock block of the week. That goes to Natasha Durham from Orpington. Got some Bryan Adams, Mountain, and Blue Oyster Cult lined up for you, as well as some Thin Lizzy.

0: You know, I think technically that song is called The Reaper, because the Don't Fear bit is in parentheses ahead of it. So, I don't know. It's one of those weird anomalies where we've decided to include the what's in the parentheses as part of the title. I'm just going to call it The Reaper, Blue Oyster Cult. Part of tonight's rock block put together by Natasha Durham from Orpington, who says, as Father's Day is coming up fast, I've done my usual, what would you like for a present to my dad, Paul? And as usual, he said, I don't know. That's what we do. So, of course, I suggested a few ideas that weren't acceptable, standard, and he doesn't really need another Dad Rocks compilation album. So I thought I would make a Dad Rocks themed rock block for my dad and all the other dads in the planet rock world that don't know what they would like for Father's Day. Well, that's all of us. So thank you, Natasha. On behalf of all dads everywhere listening to Planet Rock, we all thank you. And we're looking forward to the Deep Purple and CCR on the way.
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24: And
1: M60 Manchester clockwise at 15 for the Swinton interchange to 17 at Prestwich. It's partially blocked with delays due to obstruction. In the Midlands, problems on the M6 South at 10 at Wolverhampton to 9 at Wednesbury. Long delays with two lanes closed for recovery work following a multi-vehicle collision. M25 Hertfordshire clockwise at 24 Porter's Bar to 25 Enfield. Long delays following a crash earlier on. And the M25 in Surrey clockwise 8 Reigate to 9 Leatherhead. Lanes 3 and 4 remain closed with long delays due to recovery work. The A3 Guildford bypass southbound with a lane closed by a crash.
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0: Journey and Don't Stop Believing here on Planet Rock. Part of tonight's Rock Block, put together by Natasha Durham from Orpington, who's saying Happy Father's Day to all fathers everywhere. I'll be honest, I had to look up when Father's Day was. It's this Sunday, guys. Yeah, I didn't realize either. But you know what? Can I point you to the Planet Rock shop? Dads tend to like our merch. Go and check it out. See what we got over there. In the meantime, while you're over there shopping, take a minute to make your own rock block for whoever you like, for yourself, for someone else, whatever. 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Fill out the form, send it in. We'll take a look and hopefully play yours real soon. Got Survivor on the way. No prizes for guessing which song.
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17: M60 Manchester clockwise, 15 Swinton Interchange to 17 at Prestwich. Parcel box with delays due to an obstruction in the road. In the Midlands, the M6 South, 10 at Wolverhampton to 9 at Wednesbury. The inside lane still closed for recovery work following a crash. Congestion's back to the M54. In Leicestershire, the M1 northbound, 24 East Midlands Airport to 25 at Nottingham, partially blocked by a breakdown. And in Surrey at Guildford, the A3 Guildford Bypass south near Farm Road. One lane's closed with long delays due to a crash. Congestion's back to Stoke, Crossroads and on surrounding routes.
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0: And I'm going to say thank you to Natasha Durham for our rock block this evening. That was rather epic. For all dads out there for the impending Father's Day, which is this coming Sunday. Once again, if you'd like to do a rock block, hit the website, planetrock.com/rock block. Fill out the form, send it in. We'll have a look and hopefully play yours real soon. I'm Darren Reddick, and that's all the time I've got this evening. I'll be back with you tomorrow from 2. I'm going to make way for Ian Danter, who's here in just a couple of minutes' time. In his show tonight, he's got a track which it says here, Alice Cooper reveals a particular food craving he has these days. It's a parody song of some description, which is standard fodder for Ian Danter. He's coming up after the news. I will talk to you tomorrow. Till then, see ya.
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24: The top story is this hour. Keir Starmer's told tech companies to block children from being able to send or receive explicit images or face a ban. The government wants devices to have inbuilt controls. Conservative leader Kemi Badenoch wants an outright social media ban for under-16s.
0: Banning certain features is not enough. Social media is for adults, not for children. These platforms are designed to be addictive, and social media companies should not be profiting off young people's anxiety, mental health, or depression.
24: The family is bereaved by the Nottingham attack, so they're still waiting for justice. Barnaby Webber, Grace O'Malley Kumar and Ian Coates were killed in 2023. Our reporter Amelia Sammons has more.
2: This press conference follows 3 months of a public inquiry. It's heard triple killer Valdo Calicane was known to police and mental health services before the attacks. Holding photos of their loved ones, the family say the end of evidence hearings is only the beginning.
17: I want the answers to all of my questions.
18: The inquiry welcomes a huge piece of everything that we've been asking for. It's not everything.
23: Can't bring our loved ones back, but hopefully we can make sure that someone else doesn't have to suffer.
2: Father Calicane's currently serving an indefinite hospital order for admitting manslaughter by diminished responsibility and attempting to murder 3 others. The families have asked to meet government ministers within the next month to discuss what happens next.
24: A large fire has broken out in southeast London. London Fire Brigade say around 100 firefighters have been deployed. People in the area are being told to keep windows and doors closed due to the smoke. Christian Eriksen says he's doing well and is at home with his family after collapsing while playing for Denmark against Ukraine last night. The midfielder was taken to hospital after briefly losing consciousness. And it might be wet for most parts of the country today, but temperatures are set to soar this weekend. Forecasters say a spell of above average temperatures are on the way from Saturday.
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24: Mostly dry this evening across England and Wales. A chance of frequent showers for Northern Ireland and Scotland. That's the latest. I'm Alex Richardson.
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Judas Priest breaking the law, and Monday Night Rock's got going this evening with Queen's Fat Bottom Girls. Evening to you. Hope you're fit and firing. Yes, my name is Ian Danter, in control of Planet Rock once again for a little while. Thank you for your company, wherever and however you're listening to us. I am live without Annette in the spare room of Rock this evening, so emails and texts welcome to react to what I'm playing and saying. 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That's what we're here for, either me or somebody else listening to this here show. ian@planetrock.com, or you can text Ian and then your message to 64100. That would be Boston. Thank you. Dance the Night Away request tonight at 8:30-ish, plus a fresh parody song later on with an Alice Cooper theme. I've got so much good music to play you as well during my show tonight. Some Joe Bonamassa is queued up and ready to roll in just a tick. After this, from one of the best unplugged sets any band has put together for their MTV format, here's Alice in Chains.

0: Monday Night Rocks on Planet Rock. There's Joe Bonamassa, who was here in the UK last month with those shows at the Royal Albert Hall. The Whale That Swallowed Joan, that you just heard. Before that, No Excuses from the Alice in Chains MTV Unplugged album. I'm Ian Danter here with some travel news coming up for you this Monday evening. Also, details on our latest giveaway of concert tickets on Planet Rock's Loudest Ever Summer. And I've got a song lined up from a band with a rare use for them of an acoustic guitar.
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8: Travel.
11: Manchester M67 eastbound at Denton, junctions 1 to 2 with a lane closed and delays due to a breakdown. Leicestershire, the M1 south at Leicester Forest to East services, one lane's closed by emergency repairs but traffic seems to be coping. Gloucestershire, the M5 north at 14 at Thornbury, on the exit there's a lane closed with delays due to a breakdown. And in Surrey, the A3 Guildford bypass south near Farnham Road, one lane's closed with queues due to a collision. Congestion's back to Dennis roundabout. And at Colchester, the A12 northbound after the Crown interchange with one lane closed and delays due to a car fire.
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Monday Night Rocks on Planet Rock here with me, Ian Danter, Steely Dan, Pretzel Logic, and before that, a bit of Van Hagar. Finish what you started off OU812. Sammy Hagar, who was on this here show just a couple of weeks back, is playing those Best of All Worlds UK dates next month with Joe Satriani, Michael

You're listening out for back-to-back Foreigner tracks. When you hear them, you have until the end of that particular hour to email win@planetrock.com with your name and where you're from. You could be the lucky one to nab tickets to one of Foreigner's two shows. They're in Manchester and London this month. Chances all this week, including tomorrow. Two bands back-to-back now who'll be appearing with Iron Maiden at July's Mega Edfest event in Nebworth Park. The Almighty will be with you shortly after you've heard this new one from Airborne, Alive After Death.

0: Monday Night Rocks here with me, Ian Danta, playing you Free and Easy from the Almighty, preceded by the new Airborne song, Alive After Death, which comes off their upcoming self-titled new album, due out late August, I believe. And as I mentioned, with those bands I've just played, they play support to Iron Maiden next month at Nebworth, as well as The Darkness will be there, and Mongolian rockers The Who. Planetrock.com/tickets, so you can nab a spot and enjoy that fabulous lineup of acts in one place, one big, big old place as well, Nebworth Park. You are with Planet Rock, and up next, a song that starts with a killer riff that you'd swear blind is being played by two guitarists, but no.
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0: the Kiss song that Paul Stanley wrote, but the producer said, nope, Gene Simmons is singing that one. God of Thunder on Planet Rock, rounding off this first hour of Monday Night Rocks with me, Ian Dancer. Now, once again, we have £750,000 to give away this week, as we're doing every week in June for Make Me a Winner. And I will let you know in just a jiffy about how you have a chance of landing that huge tax-free cash prize. Got the Dance the Night Away request coming up after 8 p.m. as well, and a classic album opener coming up that's featured in movie soundtracks as diverse as The Deadpool and the SpongeBob movie Sponge Out of Water.
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4: Hello, it's Matt from Verisure. You pressed the SOS button?
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7: The top stories this hour. The Prime Minister has put smartphone companies on notice, giving them 3 months to bring in software to stop children accessing adult content. Sir Keir Starmer says if firms don't comply, he'll bring in laws that could see them fined or held criminally liable. Some Labour MPs say it's time to stop asking and for legislation to be brought forward. Safeguarding Minister Natalie Fleet says a simple fix from manufacturers would be more effective.
8: You know the way that you try to screenshot internet banking and you get a black screen, or you try to record Netflix and it won't let you? Our devices can already check when we're taking this kind of image, when we're trying to send it. We can just stop all of that.
7: A large fire has broken out in Bermondsey in southeast London. London Fire Brigade says around 100 crew are on the scene. Iran and Israel have agreed to end their tit-for-tat strikes on each other, but have both warned they'll retaliate if they're targeted again. Last night, Iran launched ballistic missiles towards Israel in the first strike of its kind since a ceasefire was agreed in April. Iran claims it was in response for attacks on Lebanon. Here's Prime Minister Benjamin Netanyahu.
9: If that terror regime will make the mistake and once again attack us, we will retaliate forcibly, because Israel has full right for self-defense, and together, God willing, we will bring back security to the north of Israel.
7: The families of the victims of the Nottingham stabbing say every single agency failed to protect their loved ones. They say Valdo Calconi should have been charged with murder instead of being allowed to admit manslaughter. A man and a teenager have been arrested on suspicion of murder after a 12-year-old boy was hit by a car in Essex. Emergency services were called to Pilgrim's Hatch last night. And the England and Wales Cricket Board is investigating what it calls a breach of team protocols following the first test against New Zealand. They say Ben Stokes and Gus Atkinson were involved in an incident in a nightclub. The ECB are currently seeking further information before announcing the squad for the second test. From Sky News, I'm Stevie Shillinglaw.
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10: Rush returned to the stage for their first show in 11 years last night at the Forum in Los Angeles. Geddy Lee and Alex Lifeson were joined by new members Annika Niles and Lauren Gold for the first of 88 shows, including a run of UK dates next year. No spoilers, but singer Amy Mann did join the band as guest vocalist on Time Stand Still, a song which she originally appeared on. You can see the full set list, videos and photos of Rush's spectacular 50-something concert at planetrock.com. Bruce Springsteen celebrated the opening of the new Bruce Springsteen Center for American Music at Monmouth University in New Jersey over the weekend. John Bon Jovi, Sheryl Crow and Little Steven were on hand to launch the new institution. And finally, Sex Pistols bassist Glenn Matlock says he's open to the idea of writing new material with vocalist Frank Carter. Matlock said, "He's kind of revitalized us, really, you know. I think he's the right man for the job." And that's music news on Planet Rock.
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Monday Night Rocks continues on Planet Rock with me, Ian Danter. Guns N' Roses kicking off the hour, Welcome to the Jungle, followed by Frampton's seminal live version of Show Me the Way. Warm welcome if you're just tuning in to Planet Rock this evening. I have a request to come this hour for my regular Dance the Night Away track, which this week comes from Gareth in South Wales, and a daft parody later on too, as Alice Cooper tells us what he can't get enough of at mealtimes. Meantime, Swedish power metal band Sabaton return to the UK for two dates in April next year, backed by the legendary orchestra. These guys have been known to tour with castles with drawbridges and sandbags and tanks on stage. Friday the 9th of April in Glasgow and Saturday the 10th of April next year in Birmingham. And Planet Rock has a 24-hour pre-sale starting tomorrow, 9 a.m. sharp at planetrock.com. You have been warned. Don't miss Sabaton live with Planet Rock. Let's get back to the tunes. And these, like a stage show as well. It's Ghost.

0: Ian Danter here with Monday Night Rocks on Planet Rock. Only reached number 35 in the UK singles chart, that. Think of that. Bon Jovi, Living in Sin, and Ghost before that with Call Me Little Sunshine. You are about 10 to 15 minutes away from hearing this week's brilliant Dance the Night Away request from Gareth in South Wales, recalling the sort of discos he went to when rock only made a fleeting appearance. But that's not before I played you Illinois' Finest first. And if you're still thinking of something to get for the old man a week on Sunday, let me give you an idea or two.
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Planet Rock playing you Temperance Movement and the song that brought them to our attention first here some years back, Only Friend. They will be your Friday night headliners, Temperance Movement, at Steelhouse Festival 2026 at the end of next month, and then they've got a full UK tour coming in November as well. You also heard Cheap Trick and Surrender before that. Ian Danter here with Monday Night Rocks. Right, it is time for Dance the Night Away. This is the part of the show that involves you emailing me, ian@planetrock.com, or sending me a text, start it with Ian, and send that message to 64100. And you're telling me about that one rock track that always gets you, or maybe once got you, on rock club dance floors without fail. And you can also tell me a bit, please, whilst you're at it, about the places you used to love to go to hear those rock tracks on those rock nights. Good evening to Gareth in South Wales, who texted me with this last week, actually slightly away from standard rock nights, because he says, Ian, good evening. Loving the show this evening. Thank you. Back in the late 70s at the local disco, the DJ, who was a huge AC/DC fan, would always put a rock song on towards the end of the night for us headbangers. Usually Go Down from the Let There Be Rock album. And it was then we would get up and really go for it. Great memories of that time. Haven't heard it played on Planet Rock for a long time, so if you could rectify that, it would be great. Best wishes, Gareth. Well, thank you, Gareth, and we must all have been to discos like that over the years with friends and family, where rock was at a premium. You'd sit at your table, nursing a beer through hours of stuff you'd never danced to in a million years, and then suddenly, out of nowhere, the DJ sticks on something fabulous like this.

0: as requested by Gareth in South Wales for this week's Dance the Night Away track, the awesome AC/DC and Go Down. That was the song that the DJ stuck on for rockers like Gareth at the normal discos where rock didn't get much of an airing, right? Anyway, thank you, Gareth. So how about you then? Yes, you, listening to Planet Rock right now, I would very much like you to supply me with the song and the story for next week's Dance the Night Away. What's that song that always gets you, or maybe once got you, dancing away every single time, no matter what? And in what venue did it often happen? Did you have that experience Gareth had, where you had to wait all night for the one rock song that the DJ had in his armory? Maybe there's a legendary venue you could pay tribute to as well. It's ian@planetrock.com on email, or you can text Ian and your message, send it to 64100. That's how you get in touch. Thank you very much. Right, more great tunes coming up for you tonight. An Alice Cooper-flavoured parody song will get a debut airing in a bit.
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British rock royalty there, Thunder and River of Pain on Monday Night Rocks on Planet Rock. If you're brand new to this station, you may not be aware that Thunder singer Danny Bowes has his very own show with us every Sunday from 10 a.m, and you have another chance to hear that show tomorrow night, Tuesday night, from 7 here on Planet Rock, where he gives you a weather forecast, your pocket money picks, and reads out your best emails as well. That's Danny Bowes here on Planet Rock every single week as part of our star-studded lineup. Now, to round off this hour, here's a band we'll be seeing in just over a fortnight, doing two big, big shows at Liverpool's Anfield Stadium. New one from Foo Fighters, Of All People.

0: Well, there you go. There's the band that will be playing Anfield Stadium, Liverpool, on the 25th and 27th of this month. Foo Fighters, of all people, from their new album, Your Favourite Toy. So planetrock.com/tickets. If you want to go and see the Foos and you've not purchased yet, there may be some left if you go to our one-stop ticket shop. It's Monday Night Rock. I'm Ian Danter, looking after Planet Rock this evening. Now, in the next hour, I will bring you a new parody song for the week, as we find out what Alice Cooper can't get enough of on his dinner plate right now, apparently. But just after your 9pm bulletin, a legendary band who've just begun a huge world tour that will make its way over here in less than a year's time.
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14: The top stories this hour. Billionaire businessman David Sullivan, who stepped down as chairman of West Ham over allegations of improper conduct, is facing further scrutiny following an investigation by the BBC and The Times. A number of accusations have been made against him by women who were models seeking work at the Daily and Sunday Sport newspapers. Former glamour model Sasha Wall says she auditioned for Mr. Sullivan in his bedroom in Essex.
15: Then he just turns around to me and goes, "Do you know who?" and says particularly a model's name. And I say, "Yeah." He went, "Well, she's one of my special friends. Would you like to be one of my special friends?"
14: Sullivan has categorically denied the claims, which he says are factually incorrect and entirely false. Israel and Iran have agreed to a pause in fighting, but leaders in Tehran say if Lebanon is attacked, they will retaliate. Donald Trump's urged both sides to adhere to the ceasefire brokered in April. Two people have been arrested on suspicion of murder after a schoolboy was hit with a car in Essex. Police say the pair, who are in custody, are a 43-year-old man and a boy who's 15. The Prime Minister's warned tech companies they have 3 months to bring in changes to smartphones that stop children accessing adult content. Sir Keir Starmer says if the firms don't comply, the government will bring in legislation leading to fines or criminal liability. Here's former safeguarding minister Jess Phillips.
16: The technology already exists and I have seen it live in action. I want to see the operating systems leaders look very, very fast at how they can stop children taking naked images of themselves. I believe that Apple and Google could probably do this overnight.
14: It's understood there could be a multi-billion pound rescue of Thames Water. Ofwat's directors will hold talks this week on a proposal to inject equity into the firm. And Denmark's Christian Eriksen says he's doing well after collapsing on the pitch last night. He said what happened was different from the heart problem at the Euros in 2021. From Sky News, I'm Stevie Shillinglaw.
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Monday Night Rocks on Planet Rock. Hello, I'm Ian Danter. Parody song for the week upcoming with me this hour. It's got an Alice Cooper flavour. We started this hour with Rush and Cold Fire. Hot on the heels of that was Twisted Sister just there with I Wanna Rock. Now, Rush began their 50-something world tour last night at the LA Forum. You can read a full report of their triumphant return to the lighted stage with Annika Niles on drums on the Planet Rock news pages, as well as seeing the full incredible set list if you fancy a gander at that too. Amy Mann joined them on stage for Time Stand Still, which is just fantastic. I mean, Amy's not really a Planet Rock artist, but I love that woman and her music. I did see a funny post online from someone pretending to reveal Rush's set list prior to the first show. And it said that Tai Shan was the second song in, and that was the giveaway that poster was just pulling everyone's leg. Ged and Alex are, let's say, not huge fans of that song, of Hold Your Fire. I quite like it myself, but hey-ho. I've got a song on the way, much beloved, of Metallica, who will be over here very soon for their UK outdoor shows, even though they didn't write it. Before that, some Robert John and The Wreck for you. Oh, Miss Carolina.

0: Budgie, Crash Course in Brain Surgery on Planet Rock, preceded by Robert John and the Wreck with Oh Miss Carolina. They're playing in Holmfirth, actually, a week on Thursday, and at the Love Rocks Festival in Dorset the following day. planetrock.com/tickets to nab a spot for yourself at one of those two Robert John shows. And he's back in the autumn as well, incidentally. Monday Night Rocks with me, Ian Dant, and my fresh new parody song for the week upcoming, as Alice Cooper tells us what he cannot resist having at mealtimes. Not before, I played you songs from the two bands that I parodied on this here show in the past fortnight.
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0: Monday Night Rocks playing you Abacab from Genesis, followed up by Black Sabbath's Looking For Today just there. It's Monday Night Rocks on Planet Rock with me, Ian Danter. So we are joined in the studio by our old Planet Rock colleague, the legendary American rocker, Mr. Alice Cooper. Now, Alice, we are hearing rumours that you become very partial to a well-known Oriental condiment just lately. It's apparently perfect for coating meat, and it's also good as a table dip, mostly with Chinese grub. Could you possibly enlighten us further, Alice?
1: It smells so

0: Well, I can see where you're coming from, Alice. I'm quite partial to a bit of hoisin sauce myself, but obviously I'm not a real connoisseur like your good self. Anyway, if I was to ask you for some culinary assistance, right, where would you best advise me to put this tasty sauce?
1: Put it on your Chinese roast pork.
0: Righty-ho, will do.

Yeah, you see, Ian, I've eaten a hell of a lot of Chinese food in my time, but there's a couple of dishes I've had too much of over the years, and I just don't want to order them anymore. All right, and which dishes are those then, Alice?

0: Dead Daisies there and Rise Up, and before that All That Cobblers about Greta Van Fleet splitting. It was just That Cobblers, because that's their first new tune in 3 years. Play Your Games. As well as before that, you heard my silly parody of Poison by Alice Cooper, as Alice apparently reveals the sauce he loves on his crispy duck chips and anything else that comes to hand at dinner time. Hope that tune raised a smile or a chuckle, as that, after all, is what I put it together for. More of the good stuff on the way shortly on Monday Night Rocks, with a band who've just surrendered their major roller coaster attraction to the Muppets.
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Aerosmith, Walk This Way, on Monday Night Rocks on Planet Rock. Ian Danter here to give you a second helping of Sammy Hagar. Already played him with Van Halen. Tonight, here he is with Chicken Foot.

0: some of the final hour of Monday Night Rocks on the way after 10. I want to know what your week in rock has in store. Is there a new album coming out? Off to a gig? Maybe you're off to Download Festival this week. 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I'll read the best ones out between now and 11, and more great songs to play as well, starting with the first of about, 6 million singles taken from this huge hit album of the 80s?
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17: The top stories this hour. Businessman David Sullivan, who stepped down as chairman of West Ham over allegations of improper conduct, is facing further scrutiny following an investigation by the BBC and The Times. A number of accusations have been made against him by women who were models seeking work at the Daily and Sunday Sport newspapers. Sullivan has categorically denied the claims, which he says are factually incorrect and entirely false. The Prime Minister has put smartphone companies on notice, giving them 3 months to bring in software to stop children accessing adult content. Sir Keir Starmer says if firms don't comply, he'll bring in laws that could see them fined or held criminally liable. Safeguarding Minister Natalie Fleet says a simple fix for manufacturers would be more effective.
18: You know the way that you try to screenshot internet banking and you get a black screen, or you try to record Netflix and it won't let you? Our devices can already check when we're taking this kind of image, when we're trying to send it. We can just stop all of that.
17: Iran and Israel have agreed to end their strikes on each other, but both have warned they'll retaliate if they're targeted again. Last night, Iran launched ballistic missiles towards Israel in the first strike of its kind since a ceasefire was agreed in April. Iran claims it was in response for attacks on Lebanon. Here's Israeli Prime Minister Benjamin Netanyahu.
7: If that terror regime will make the mistake and once again attack us, we will retaliate forcibly because Israel has full right for self-defense, and together, God willing, we will bring back security to the north of Israel.
17: The families of the victims of the Nottingham stabbing say they were let down by institutions at every single level. A public inquiry has been looking into the actions of Valdo Calucane, who killed two students and a school caretaker. And the England and Wales Cricket Board is investigating what it calls a breach of team protocols. Ben Stokes and Gus Atkinson were involved in an incident at a nightclub hours after the first test win over New Zealand. From Sky News, I'm Stevie Shillinglaw.
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Monday Night Rocks on Planet Rock. How's it going? I'm Ian Danter. Thanks for tuning in. Bob Seger and the Silver Bullet Band there with Turn the Page. Def Leppard started the hour with Animal. And don't forget, Joe Elliott of Def Leppard has his very own Planet Rock show every Saturday afternoon at 5 p.m. You can hear it again tomorrow night from 9, incidentally. And a great epic tune this hour on the way to remind you of the weekly Sunday show we have here that celebrates the longer composition. Meantime, this hour, I would like to hear from you. What does your week in rock have in store for you? Album coming out, a gig you're off to, maybe you're off to Download as early as Wednesday this week, I don't know. What are you and your pals getting excited for over the next 7 days? ian@planetrock.com is my email address, or you can text Ian and your message to 64100. Rob Chambers from Nottingham is first up, saying Friday night we go to see Dusty Four Track, a local Nottingham band. Saw them last with Carly's Wreck and Ruin last month. They're on at the Fisher Point Arts Centre, and it's free to get in. Oh, we like the sound of free. Thank you very much, Rob. 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Now then, Joanne Shaw Taylor has a new album set for release in October. Here is the title track from that upcoming LP called The Trouble with Love.

0: Monday Night Rocks on Planet Rock. There's Tom Petty, Running Down a Dream, preceded by Joanne Shaw Taylor's new one, The Trouble with Love. Now, both those songs would fit very nicely into the show following mine at 11 tonight. That's Stateside with Loz Guest, showcasing loads of classic and current songs from the Americana roots scene. Artists like Kenny Foster, Robin Trower and Paramore on show tonight, amongst others, from 11 p.m. Now, Eric and Lily have emailed me, ian@planetrock.com, with their Week in Rock submission. Ian, we are indeed off to download on Wednesday and hoping the rain that's forecast until Friday doesn't materialise. Wild Hearts, Mammoth and GNR, top of our must-see list. We'll have a great time, you guys, and anyone else indeed is off to Donington Park this weekend. Have a brilliant download 2026. The weather does look fabulous for Saturday and Sunday, so patience will be a virtue, I reckon. Ian Danter here. I have an epic track on the way to showcase another fine Planet Rock show that we bring you every Sunday evening.
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Ian Danter here with Monday Night Rocks. There's Beth Hart. Not long here in the UK, was touring with Bad Woman Blues there. Bowie before that, Space Oddity. Now, the long player is here on Planet Rock every Sunday evening from 5 p.m. with Mark Jeeves in the chair playing out your requests for loads of the long songs and epics you want to hear. You also get double, even triple shots sometimes of one artist playing back to back. Last night, Mark had long cuts from the likes of Uriah Heep, Meatloaf and Toto that you asked for. The long player is always available to catch up on via the Rayo app. You can download that app for free right now for your phone. And here's exactly the sort of thing that fits right into the long player. Doors.

0: Doors, an LA woman on Planet Rock. More of that kind of epic awesomeness can be found on the Long Player Show, back with Mark Jeeves next Sunday from 5 until 9pm. This is Monday Night Rocks, heading up towards 11. That's when Lars will grab hold of you and take you stateside. But a great song, giving the old Bob Rock production magic, plays next.
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The Cult and Firewoman on Monday Night Rocks here at Planet Rock. One last Week in Rock submission from you guys comes in from Dean Johnson on email. He says, me and my pals Jace, Gavin and Stu are jumping on a flight to Budapest on Wednesday to go and see the Metallica M72 double event concert. He said, we did it at Warsaw in Poland a couple of years ago. Can't wait, it was my birthday on Saturday. I was working, so we'll gladly call this my birthday celebration. Have a brilliant time, Dean. Enjoy the flight and enjoy seeing Metallica. Let's round things off with Metallica's best mates. Kind of. Megadeth. Don't.

0: Well, I'm out of time for Monday Night Rocks this evening. Once more, Ian Danter signing off. Thank you so much for taking the time to tune in, text or email this evening. Hope you enjoy the show. If you missed any of it tonight, like my daft Alice Cooper parody I played or Gareth's Dance the Night Away request for AC/DC, and you want to catch up, the Rayo app is your one-stop shop for all things Planet Rock. You get previous editions of this here Monday Night Rock show, live radio you can try out, and exclusive music playlists as well for you to have a go at. That's Rayo, R-A-Y-O. Get that app downloaded, quick smart, for your phone. Brilliant. I'll be back next Monday, 7 p.m. on the dot, for four more hours of fun and frolics. But Loz is doing his final stretches as he prepares to haul you across the pond for stateside. That is next, right here at Planet Rock.
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10: Top stories this are. The US president says he does not think Israel will go back to war with Iran. Earlier, the two countries paused military strikes on each other following the recent escalation of fighting, including the pair firing missiles at each other. Donald Trump ordered the fighting to stop immediately. A spokesman for Iran's foreign ministry says the US must play its part, though.
11: The United States bears clear responsibility as a party to the April the 8th ceasefire understanding. Whatever happens in the region, direct responsibility of the United States is unequivocal, and the consequences of any escalation of tensions will also rest with the United States.
10: David Sullivan is facing further scrutiny after stepping down as West Ham chairman over the weekend. A number of accusations have been made against him by former models who were trying to get work at his newspapers. The billionaire businessman says the claims are factually incorrect and entirely false. The families of the victims of the Nottingham stabbing say they were let down by institutions at every single level. A public inquiry has been looking into the actions of Valdo Colican, and he killed two students and a school caretaker. Companies like Apple and Google have been given 3 months to block smartphones belonging to children from sharing nude images. Sir Keir Starmer says if big tech companies don't act, they could face fines and criminal liability. Katie Heyman-Joyce is from the Molly Rose Foundation.
12: The amount of harm that children are coming to online related to sextortion and intimate images that they have been coerced into sending is astronomical, and this is a really strong signal from government that they won't put up with this, and it's up to big tech now to do right by children.
10: The England and Wales Cricket Board is investigating what it calls a breach of team protocols. Ben Stokes and Gus Atkinson were involved in an incident at a nightclub hours after the first test win over New Zealand. And in football, Northern Ireland couldn't make it back-to-back friendly wins. They suffered a 3-1 defeat away to France. From Sky News, I'm Barry Weir.
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14: Ah, hello there. Yes, this is Stateside on Planet Rock. I'm Loz Guest, and we have plenty of Americana music for your listening pleasure over the course of the next hour. Let's see, I've got Sheryl Crow, Jay Buchanan, a brand new tune from Greta Van Fleet, there's Jason Aldean, and plenty more besides. We'll start with this classic, though, from Counting Crows. This is Mr. Jones.

Casey Pruitt there with a somewhat timely message for the wealthiest, the one percenters of this world. That is Same Boat. It is a brand new tune, and it was here on Planet Rock. Do hope you enjoyed that one. We had classic Counting Crows before that. And don't forget, you can see the Counting Crows and other crows, the Black Crows, for example, at this year's State Fair Festival taking place in Chelmsford at the end of June. It's all about barbecue, good times, good music. What's there not to like about that, quite frankly? It is a three-day festival. Kings of Leon are headlining. You've got the Lumineers and also Alanis Morissette. Tickets are available via planetrock.com. Head to the tickets section. Up next, we'll play this from Jason Aldean. This is Don't Tell On Me.

0: Playing that for Nev from Bromsgrove. He's a long-time listener, first-time caller, emailer. You know what I mean. Thank you for getting in touch. That was Whiskey Myers and Antioch. If any of the rest of you would like to send a message, that sounds a bit sinister. I want to send a message to that lost. Now, what I mean is, obviously, you'd like to send me a message, some kind of polite correspondence via email. I'd be delighted to hear from you. You can do that by sending me a message to loz@planetrock.com. Who knows? I might even give you a shout out or indeed play you a tune. On the way, I've got some J.B. Cannon, Kit Moore, and the new one from Greta Van Fleet.
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That's a brilliant song. Fairly recent solo single from Mr. Jay Buchanan. You know, he of Rival Sons fame. That was Deep Swimming here on Planet Rock. And before that, we had, well, Kip Moore, another artist who will be at this year's State Fair Festival. Looking at tonight's playlist, actually, entirely accidental, but it seems I'm playing quite a few artists who will be at State. You know what to do. I've already mentioned it. You know where to get your tickets and all that information, planetrock.com. Meanwhile, I've got this from Greta Van Fleet. These haven't released any new music for a couple of years, but in recent weeks, they've been teasing a new track with sort of in-studio video snippets and clips, that kind of thing, for a brand new song called Play Your Games. And here it is.

0: Sheryl Crow with Steve McQueen. That song won her a Grammy back in 2003 for Best Female Rock Vocal Performance, I'll Have You Know. The video is really cool as well if you've not seen it. They go all, I don't know, full stunt mode, I guess, playfully recreating some of Steve McQueen's famous chase scenes and action setups. It's, worth checking out if you've not seen it. If you're looking to kill a few minutes on YouTube, mind you, that's how it starts, isn't it? And before you know it, you've burnt through 2 hours checking out various different videos. Yes, the good old YouTube hole. All right, on the way, I've got some Stephen Wilson Jr., Chris Cornell and Lainey Wilson here on Planet Rock.
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The late Chris Cornell there, Nearly Forgot My Broken Heart, here on Planet Rock. We've just observed the ninth anniversary of his passing. 9 years. Where does the time go? I can vividly remember sitting down to chat to Chris a few months before his sad passing. I had a lovely 20 minutes with him. It's one of my favourite interviews that I've ever done. He was a truly charming and lovely human being, and very sadly missed. Ahead of Chris, it was Stephen Wilson Jr. Up next, though, here on Planet Rock, let's have this from Lainey Wilson. This is really good fun. This track is Can't Sit Still.

0: cup. 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
2: Friend. 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

0: You remember throwing a full-on tantrum as a child, the toy aisle dramas, biscuit negotiations. Well, now it's Dad's turn.
1: But I want the Planet Rock t-shirt now, and the hoodie and the mug. They're powered by iSort merch. It's not fair.
2: Oh, Dad, are you serious?
0: This Father's Day, the tables have turned. 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